0: field at the state's north. If this story has affected you or someone you know, help is at hand by calling the domestic violence hotline on 1800 737 732. The Prime Minister says Australia will join middle powers at the United Nations to push for global guardrails on artificial intelligence. Anthony Albanese has wrapped up talks with Apple chairman Tim Cook following a demonstration of the tech giant's new online safety features. This week he'll address the UN General Assembly in New York, where he'll make a push for the international AI framework. Mr. Albanese says the world needs to harness the technology now before it's too late.
1: To regulate, and the need as well to acknowledge that sitting on the sideline is not an option, because this is a global phenomenon that we are having.
0: The Coalition is making an election promise to automatically halve the federal fuel excise whenever global oil prices rise. If the opposition were elected, it would implement automatic safeguards to take effect whenever crude oil exceeds $100 a barrel. Despite it currently trading above 103, the government maintains it won't reinstate its temporary discount to the fuel excise. Commuters are being urged to seek alternative transport options, with all F3 Parramatta River Ferry services remaining cancelled. Operator Transdev says ongoing protected industrial action has forced the total shutdown as staff are moved to keep the rest of the network on schedule. Transport for New South Wales Coordinator General Howard Collins says services could still be patchy throughout the day.
2: And there may be other delays and cancellations on the ferry service, but some good news is the 10-knot maximum speed action has been lifted by one of the unions, so that's good news from our point of view.
0: All 10 stations along the Sydenham to Bankstown metro line have now been converted to modern driverless standards. Rail safety regulators have approved initial driverless test runs along the 13-kilometre corridor ahead of its opening. Commuters have had to rely on rail replacement buses for the past 2 years of upgrades. And Australian researchers are investigating whether common weight loss and diabetes drugs like Ozempic could be repurposed to treat drug and alcohol addiction. In finance, one Australian dollar is buying 71.2 US cents.
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4: The Sharks have again crashed out of the finals, eliminated by the Roosters at the SFS last night. Outgoing captain Cameron McInnes believes the best is still to come for the club.
5: Yeah, for guys like me that unfortunately have to leave this great club, that's sad, but the club's in great hands. And as the coach said, there won't be any dip. I really believe that the best is ahead for the club, to be fair.
4: Brisbane is through to the AFL Grand Final after beating Hawthorn 131-122 in a seesawing affair at the MCG. Everton has beaten Ipswich Town 1-0 in the English Premier League. Aston Villa down Spurs 3-2. American Neil Shipley has a one-shot lead heading into the final round of the PGA event in North Carolina. The Wallaroos have fallen to France, and Tampa Bay has scored a ninth innings run to secure victory over Boston in the Major League Baseball. That's sport. I'm Troy Dodds.
0: 4 past 10, that's news and sport.
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6: Right, the forecast. Sorry about that. The forecast for Narrabri for the next couple of days. For today, it will be sunny with a maximum of 30 degrees. For tomorrow, it'll be sunny, 10 to 33 on Tuesday, mostly sunny, 12 to 32 on Wednesday, mostly sunny, 10 to 28. On next Thursday, partly cloudy, 11 to 27, and next Friday, mostly sunny, 11 to 28. And on next Saturday, 12 to 28. For Wednesday, they forecast a little bit of rain, a northerly wind, a little bit of rain, 0.4 of a millimetre, so we can't wait to get that. Right, now the time, the current temperature is 23 degrees and the time is 5.5 minutes past 10 o'clock.
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6: And now we have a few more requests to get through. And as I said, I don't think I'm going to get through them all today, because there is a lot. In the first hour, we got through 15, so working that out is 45 we'll get through, and we have 52, so there's going to miss out on a few. Righto, this next one is for Betty Riley at Jesse Hunt. And for Betty, we have Louis Armstrong once again, and What a Wonderful World.

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Yes, and there we had the great Hank Williams, and hey, good looking. And we played that one for Robbie Dick at Jesse Hunt. And now we have one for Sue Todd, who's also there. And for Sue, we have the Righteous Brothers. And, of course, Unchained Melody.

Yes, Dolly Parton and Jolene, and we played that for Christine, who's at Robert Young here in Narrabri. We're still at Robert Young for this next one. This is for Ray. And for Ray, we have, as far as I'm concerned, the best female country singer there ever was. And it's a pity we lost her in a plane crash. You can understand every word she sings, this lady. And she's as clear as a bell. She got a great voice. Patsy Cline, this is Crazy. And who's it for? It's for Ray.

0: At the Narrabri Bolo, there is Friday night raffles. Bolo Bistro is open for lunch and dinner Tuesday through to Saturday with Aussie meals and traditional Sri Lankan dishes. 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

Yes, the great Johnny Cash, Give My Love to Rose. And that we played for Carolyn at Robert Young. Now we're off up the road now for this next one. This is for Lorraine and John Farnham. Raindrops keep falling on my head. It is 26 minutes past 10 o'clock. I've got out of the habit of telling people what time it is, and I'm not supposed to, especially on radio.

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0: Yes, and there we had Patty Page in the Tennessee
1: Walsh. See you later, alligator.
2: Well, I saw my baby walking with another man today. Well, I saw my baby walking.
0: I might start that one again in a minute. Tennessee Waltz was played for Merle and Caden. And now this one is for Tony Parker. Good morning, Tony. And this is Bill Haley and the Comets. See you later, alligator.
1: See you later, alligator.
2: Well, it's all.

Oh, yes, definitely. Oh, my. Coming up, we have Charlie Pride with Kiss an Angel Good Morning. And we're playing this one for Carmel Roden. And Carmel's at Jesse Hunt here in Narrabri. This is just for you, Carmel.

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doesn't it? Or turn the switch on, I should say. And that's what I'm trying to do when I don't forget to push a button. Righto, now, that was Waylon Jennings and Dreaming My Dreams With You. And we played that for... Who did we play that for? I've lost my place in the... we played that for Barb. I've lost my place on the list. I should draw a line through it. That was for Barb at Robert Young. And now this next one is for Norm, also there. And this is Slim Dusty. And I haven't heard this for a long time either. And this is Grasshopper Less in Queensland.

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1: Well, that completely mucked that up. I'll play it again. We'll play Johnny Cash, I Walk the Line again, because I think it was, must have been me having a twitch of the finger or something that started that in the middle of it. Gene Stafford was before Johnny Cash, I Walk the Line, rocking alone in an old rocking chair. That was for Shirley at Robert Young. And this next one, the Johnny Cash one, was for Ron Parrish at Jesse Hunt. So we better play that again.

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2: And this is Billie J. Spears. From 1974, she released this Blanket on the Ground, and it should take us awful close to the news. And we're playing it for Ken Berby. Good morning, Ken.

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1: Good morning, I'm Toby Goff. Investigations are underway after three separate alleged domestic homicides across the state in less than a day. A 47-year-old man has been charged with murder after a 90-year-old woman was stabbed to death at Bondi Beach. A 31-year-old man is facing the same charges after a 23-year-old woman was fatally stabbed at Wagga Wagga. Homicide detectives are also examining a home at Mole River in the state's north, where a woman in her 70s was found dead. If this story has raised concerns with you, the number for help is 1-800-RESPECT. The federal opposition has unveiled an election commitment aimed at protecting Australian drivers from global oil shocks. Under the coalition's promise, the fuel excise would automatically drop by 25 cents a litre when Brent crude trades above $100 a barrel for 2 weeks. It would also drop the heavy vehicle road user charge to zero. The measures would cost the budget around $950 million each time it's enacted, a fee opposition leader Angus Taylor says would be covered by their other election promise to reduce the tobacco excise.
2: It's fully funded. So we want to see $15 off a tank of petrol, 27 cents a litre, and that's fully funded through our cut to the tobacco excise. The cut to tobacco excise will raise $8 billion of funding. We worked through that with the Parliamentary Budget Office.
1: Fire has erupted near an international airport in Saudi Arabia's capital, Riyadh. Yemen's Houthi rebels have claimed responsibility for striking sensitive locations, as well as an oil export hub in Yanbu. The escalating strikes could threaten to further disrupt global energy supplies. Sydney's multi-billion dollar metro expansion is a step closer to launching as station revamps along the southwest stretch reach completion. Regulators have cleared driverless train trials along the converted line from Sydenham to Bankstown. The network's expected to bring travel times from Bankstown to Central down to 28 minutes. Lifeguards are urging swimmers to find a patrol beach today as much of the east coast gets a taste of summer. The volunteer patrol season doesn't officially begin until next weekend, with a number of shark drone operators having to perform rescues yesterday. Surf Life Saving New South Wales Chief Executive Stephen Pearce says the crowds are only going to grow.
3: So again, super busy day. Make sure you swim at a patrolled location. And if you do see anyone in distress today, really important to ring 000 in that first instance.
1: Also making news, Australian life expectancy is projected to reach nearly 90 years for women and 86 for men over the next four decades. According to excerpts from the federal government's upcoming intergenerational report, medical advances and higher living standards will add up to 4 years to average lifespans by 2066. In finance, the Australian dollar is buying 71.25 US cents.
4: Cronulla's season has come to an end, falling to a rampant Sydney Roosters 46-10 at the SFS. The Roosters will now face the Dolphins for a spot in the grand final, while the Sharks have been left to rue a sluggish end to the season. Coach Craig Fitzgibbon, that is, was disappointed with the blowout scoreline.
5: We know we're a better side than that, and that's not to discredit the Roosters' performance tonight. I thought they were fantastic, and when it's your night, it's your night.
4: And some breaking news out of that game. Daly Cherry-Evans has been charged with tripping, but he's free to play next week. The Lions have kept their AFL three-peat dreams alive with a thrilling 9-point victory over the Hawks at the MCG. Wins on the opening night of the NBL to the Phoenix and 36ers, and Brighton's won in the EPL. That's sport. I'm Troy Dodds.
1: Thanks, Troy. It's 11:04. That's the latest news and sport.
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7: The forecast for the next couple of days. Today it will be sunny with a maximum of 30 degrees. For tomorrow it will be sunny, 10 to 33. On Tuesday mostly sunny, 12 to 32. On Wednesday mostly sunny, 10 to 28. And on Thursday partly cloudy, 11 to 27. And they expect a whole 0.2 of a millimetre of rain that day. At the moment, it is 25 degrees and the time is 5 11:15.
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7: Righto, we've still got a heap of, and I'm quite sure we won't get through them, heap of requests to go, and they're all four at this stage. Well, we've except this first one. They'll all be for people at Robert Young. This is the one we're going to start with, the 12th of November from Johnny Mathis, and it is for Darcy Harris at Jesse Hunt.

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that just stopped. And it always has, and I don't know why they did it like that. It might have been when I first got it on a 78. I might have to see if I've got any, not 78, 45. I might have another copy of it at home somewhere. I've got about a million 45s at home. And it might be in amongst them. I'll have a look through them. Anyway, West of the Wall. We played that for Stephen R. at Robert Young. Now, the next one we have is for Alison at Robert Young, and she wanted to have a listen to anything from Cats. And that was interesting too. I've got 9 versions of Memory, but this is the overture from Cats. And I don't know who it's played by. I'll see if I can find that out as well. But the overture from Cats for Alison.

there we heard Mary Duff with Yellow Roses. That's become quite popular too, that has. We played that for Kevin at Robert Young. And now this next one we have is for Jennifer and Helen. And it is Some Days of Diamonds from John Denver.

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Well, that was a fellow by the name of Easton Corbin. The song was called Wild Women and Whiskey, and who requested that? Mari requested that. Mari? I'd never heard of him before today. The only thing I know, he's an American and he's 44 years old. So that's about as much as I know of him. Now, we got one by Vera Lynn now. That was for Mara. We'll meet again for Julia at Robert Young. And this is Vera Lynn. She's been very popular lately too, in this particular song.

0: At the Narrabri Bolo, there is Friday night raffles. 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
3: Road courtesy can save your life. 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Safe travelling.
4: And I was going to say before I was rudely interrupted, I'm a fancy talking over the top of me like that. No sense of decorum whatsoever, have they? Righto, now. Music my dad played me, I was about to say Slim did release an album of songs that his father did play, and I've got a few of the tracks if I can find them, but I may play a couple every now and then, but his voice doesn't suit the old standards. But anyway, if I remember, we'll play some next week, and I'm not going to get all of one through, like I said. This next one is for Jean, and that was for Helen L. at Robert Young, and this one is for Jean W. Good morning, Jean. This is for Jean Worley, and it's Dolly Parton and the Eagle, When She Flies. That's a nice song as well.

0: That was Randy Travis. Don't ever sell your saddle. Righto, I won't. Righto, now coming up we have Willie Nelson and Bring Me Sunshine. Who didn't know Clive wanted Don't Ever Sell Your Saddle? And Colin, this is for Colin, Bring Me Sunshine and Willie Nelson. There'll be a couple of messages first.
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0: do that. Now I can turn the damn thing on. Albert Ammons, You Are My Sunshine, Boogie Woogie. That's what it was called. I like Boogie Woogie music. That's probably a reason I played it for Myra. Hope Myra likes it as well. Too late now, it's been played. Right, we've got John Farnham and Olivia Newton-John, and the song is The Long and Winding Road, and this is getting close to being finished. We're not going to get all the way through these requests. This is for Sue at Robert Young.
1: Funny story, when I was going through my chemotherapy, the wonderful doctor who was looking after me said, look, just look at this, there'll be a light at the end of the tunnel. And I said, please, God, don't let it be a train.
2: I love that. When we were talking about putting the show together, Anthony and I were, of course, discussing this and discussing how fortunate we are to be here. And we thought it might be nice to put together a few songs for people who are no longer with us, either through what we went through or for other reasons. And I'd like to sing tonight, personally, this song for a friend of mine who I lost yesterday. And but this is originally dedicated to

It might help if I turn it on. You might hear what I'm saying. Slim Dusty, things I see around me was for Pearl at Robert Young. And coming up we have Juanita Lucas. Paper Roses will take us up to the news. We won't hear it all. And there's quite a few that we haven't heard. So thank you for listening. Thank you for the couple of phone calls that I got. And hopefully we've played something that everybody liked. We'll be back next week and have another go at it all. And in the meantime, take care. But stay tuned. There's good music to come for the rest of the afternoon.

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1: It's midday. Good afternoon. I'm Jamel Wells. Federal Opposition Leader Angus Taylor's calling on the Treasurer to support a new plan to halve the fuel excise. The Coalition's proposing the excise be halved when crude oil rises above $100 a barrel for a fortnight. The government has indicated it isn't likely to restore excise cuts. Mr. Taylor says the Treasurer's in denial about the state of the economy.
2: He's in denial about household budgets. He's in denial about 30 businesses a day failing under this government. He's in denial about his failed budget and his toxic taxes that he's imposing on Australians.
1: The Prime Minister is rallying support ahead of the UN's General Assembly, pitching Australia as a middle power for the Security Council. Talks at this year's summit in New York are expected to highlight the need for better digital security and global guidelines for AI. Australia's looking to secure one of the 10 non-permanent seats on the Council for the first time in over a decade. Anthony Albanese says our nation's an ideal candidate, given its position as a global leader in youth social media control.
3: There are now 20 countries at least have implemented some form of legislation or controls as well in order to protect children. And we see with Apple's new products, all designed at protecting children as well.
1: Iran-backed Houthi militants say they've launched drones and missiles at sensitive sites in Saudi Arabia. Saudi authorities confirmed intercepting a ballistic missile over the nation's capital, while smoke can be seen rising near Riyadh International Airport. Back home, three women have died in alleged domestic violence incidents in New South Wales in less than a day. Charges have been laid against men in Bondi and Wagga following fatal stabbings. A third investigation's underway after a woman in her 70s was found dead on a property near Tenterfield in the state's north. Australian music icon John Farnham is now requiring continuous oxygen, a wheelchair and home care after a decline in his health. In a statement released ahead of a tribute concert in Melbourne tonight, the 77-year-old's family has confirmed he is too unwell to attend. His wife and son say while they've kept his changing condition private in recent months, they felt it was now important to update the public. In finance, one Australian dollar buying 71.2 US cents.
4: The Roosters are one win away from the NRL Grand Final after demolishing the Sharks 46-10 in front of almost 40,000 fans. And they've had some good news. Daly Cherry-Evans, while charged with tripping, will be free to play next week. Focus today turns to Eden Park, where the Warriors and Knights will go head-to-head this afternoon. The Brisbane Lions kept their AFL Premiership three-peat dreams alive with a thrilling 9-point victory over the Hawks at the MCG. Lions coach Chris Fagan says the outcome could have easily gone either way.
5: Obviously really happy that we came out on the right side of the ledger, but even if we hadn't, I still would have celebrated that game with our players and the way that they went about it. Hawthorn are unlucky. No team deserved to lose tonight. We're just, you know, lucky enough that we're in front when the siren went and we get to fight another day.
4: The GWS Giants and Richmond face off in the AFLW this hour, the first of three, four AFLW matches today. The Wallaroos have gone down to France at 29-26, and Everton and Newcastle have won in the English Premier League. That's sport. I'm Troy Dodds.
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3: And for our temperatures for a Sunday afternoon, the 20th of September 2026, Morrissey on 28.3, Blattersing on 27.2 degrees, Walgassing on 29.9 degrees, Warriatasing on 22.7 degrees, Warriarousing on 28.3 degrees, Weevilsing on 27.2 degrees, Gandersing on 26, Tamworthing on 25.5 degrees, and lucky last, Narrabri. We're supposed to be seeing a maximum today and mostly sunny today, and I can see the sun outside the window. And for our temperatures outside Narrabri, we're sitting on 27.2 here in town. At the Narrabri Wheat Research, you're sitting on 26.4, and Narrabri up near the high school, sitting at 26.5, and up the west, you're sitting on 27 degrees. Well, Johnny K just introduced me. You got John in for 2 o'clock. And to kick us off, like always, we've got the great Sharon Hayslip. And, well, hello.

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4: And before I smash just, we had Dean Ryan with the... I bet I'm going to say this wrong, but it's the Keflon Celtic Band. I think I said it wrong, but In between the jigs and reels, the song's called. And before that, we had the Bee Gees with Secret Love and the great Sharon Haislip to kick us off with Well Hello. We've got Elvis Caslow up next with Oliver's Army.

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3: Before this message, we had Figog Sharky with A Good Heart, and George Is On My Mind with a bit of a medley up there with Daddy Sang Bass, and a bit of Elvis Costello with The Attentions with Oliver's Army. We got Donny Osmond with Young Love. We got the original Wiggles with Greg, Anthony, Jeff and Murray with Murray's Reading. And a bit of Farmer Dan with the JCB song.

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1: And before those messages, we had Farmer Dan with the JCB song. The original Wiggles with Greg, Anthony, Jeff and Murray with Murray's Wedding, and Donny Osmond with Young Love. We've got a bit of a sea shanty up now with Sailors North. A guy named Sailors North has done a lot of sea shanties and that, and he's done a great job with a lot of them. We got Tale of the Shadows, Wise Corrugation with Put Your Hand in the I can't say it today, folks. And might try and fit in Cody Jack Johnson with Luke Combs with Shot the Bull. And we might try and fit him in before the 1 o'clock news.

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1: Good afternoon, I'm Jamel Wells. Three men have been charged with separate domestic violence murders in New South Wales. Toby Goff reports.
2: In less than one day, a 37-year-old man has been charged after a 70-year-old woman's body was found in a partially burned home at Mole River near Tenterfield. Police say they knew each other. In Sydney, a 47-year-old man remains in custody, charged over fatally stabbing a 90-year-old woman in a Bondi unit. While in Wagga Wagga, a 31-year-old man has been charged with fatally stabbing his 23-year-old partner. Detectives say none of the incidents are linked. All three men have been refused bail. Toby Goff reporting.
1: If this story has raised concerns for you, the number for help is 1-800-RESPECT. The Coalition has unveiled an election promise to halve the fuel excise if global oil prices rise. The safeguard will take effect if the price of crude oil exceeds $100 a barrel for a fortnight. The government has indicated it won't cut the excise again, despite the price currently being above $103. The Prime Minister says Australia will join middle powers at the UN to push for global guardrails on artificial intelligence. Anthony Albanese has wrapped up talks with Apple Chairman Tim Cook following a demonstration of the tech giant's new online safety features. He'll next address the UN General Assembly in New York, where he'll make a push for the international AI framework. Mr. Albanese says the world needs to harness the technology now.
3: Sitting on the sideline is not an option, because this is a global phenomenon that we are having.
1: Tasmania's Justice Department has launched a review after the Parole Board was found using AI that generated fake laws. The discovery was made during a murder case. Lawyers have audited 2 years of parole decisions in case of other errors. John Farnham will miss tonight's tribute concert for him at Rod Laver Arena. Kiara Parker reports.
4: John Farnham's family released a statement last night confirming the music icon won't be attending because his health has deteriorated in recent months. They've revealed he now requires continuous oxygen support and uses a wheelchair for mobility. He's rarely been seen since he was diagnosed with oral cancer in 2022. His wife Jill says he would have loved nothing more than to attend tonight's concert at Rod Laver Arena, where a host of stars, including Keith Urban, Tina Arena, Jimmy Barnes and Human Nature, will take to the stage. Celine Dion and Hugh Jackman will also have a special tribute via satellite. The concert is raising money for head and neck cancer.
1: In finance, one Australian dollar buying 71.2 US cents.
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1: The Warriors and Knights go head-to-head this afternoon for the right to play Penrith in the NRL preliminary finals next weekend. A huge crowd will pour into Eden Park. Warriors coach Andrew Webster says it's a special venue.
6: Obviously a lot of history, special place. They've made us feel so welcome, given us an extra day to train here. No, it's awesome.
1: Still on league, Roosters halfback Daly Cherry-Evans will be free to play against the Dolphins next week, despite copping a tripping charge. In the AFLW, Richmond leads GWS 15-6 in the first quarter. Later today, the Bombers go up against Gold Coast. West Coast takes on St Kilda. Brisbane hosts the Crows. There are two matches in the NBL this afternoon. The Breakers face the Hawks, while the Kings host the Taipans. That's the latest news and sport.
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3: And for our temperatures, Morrissey on 28.9 degrees at the present moment, Blairsea on 28.6, Walgassy on 31.3 degrees, Warriarsea on 28.2 degrees, Warriara Railsea on 28.9 degrees, Weevilsea on 28.6 degrees, Gunnedah on 27.4 degrees, Tamworthy on 27.2, and lucky last, Narrabri, we're sitting on 28.6. Up near the Narrabri Wheat Research, sitting on 27.5. Up near the high school, sitting on 27.8. And up at the Narrabri West, sitting on 28.1. Please be seeing a maximum of 30 degrees today. For the rest of the week, Monday for Narrabri, sunny with a maximum of 33 degrees, minimum of 10, and the winds coming from the southeast at 9 kilometres per hour. Tuesday, mostly sunny with a maximum of 32 degrees, with a minimum of 12. Wednesday, mostly sunny with a maximum of 28, with a minimum of 10 degrees. Thursday, partly cloudy with a maximum of 27 degrees, minimum of 11. Friday, mostly sunny with a maximum of 28 degrees, minimum of 11. And lucky last time for the weekend, Saturday, sunny with a maximum of 28 degrees, minimum of 12. Well, what do we got to kick us off for this hour? We've got Richie Kavanagh with My Little Zookie Jeep.

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4: And before those messages, we had Steve Perry and with Old Sherry, Rachel Fehim with The Deep End, and a bit of Richie Kavanagh. We've got another one of him a bit later and that. With, I think, which one have I got from? Is the Watermelon song, but that'll be later in the show. We have got, what have we got? We've got the Culture Club with God Thank You Woman, the Kelly Family with Over the Hump, and a bit of Seamus Moore with The Transit Van.

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2: 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Do you have a plan A? 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Think you've seen it all before? Did you know that flames can be higher than the treetops if the fire danger rating is extreme or catastrophic? Do you have kids, animals, or elderly family members? How will you keep them safe? Do you think you know all the roads in your area? How will you cope in thick smoke and poor visibility? This is Inspector Angela Daly from the New South Wales Rural Fire Service. Planning to make a plan is not a plan. Please don't put it...
3: And before those messages, we had Seamus Moore with the Transit Van, the Kelly Family Over the Hump, and the Culture Club with Thank You Woman. And that was actually featured in... I remembered it because I've actually seen the series. It was a very popular series back in the 80s. Of course, I'm talking about the legendary A-Team. And that it was actually, he actually featured in it, Mr. And that, so, I didn't even know that. And what a great ass he is. Well, I got the other song from Richie Kavanagh up now with the Watermare song. Human Hermits with No Milk Today, and a bit of a song from some of the kiddies might recognise it. This one's an artist named Andy Strutmer with I'll Be Your Shelter, and that was from the latest series of The Bat Wheels. And then that show's all about, you could say, how could I put it? The bat, famous Batmobiles, Batgirls, a lot of the bat vehicles that you see in the show come to life.

This slowdown song is to remind you that you're now entering a school zone and will need to slow down. A safety message from the Australian Road Safety Foundation and AAMI.

George Baker selection there with Bella Maria. A bit of Eric Godvin with Country Dance. Andy Stockman with I'll Be Your

Shower from the back wheels. Human Nature with No Milk Today. Of course, that's a good old track. And a bit of Richie Gavin with the Watermayor song. Well, it's coming up to the 2 o'clock news, so it's, that means cheers for me. Kay should be in after the 2 o'clock news to take on the Sunday afternoon request show. So I'll see you on Tuesday filling in for DJ Gazza. Like, at the moment, it's become a bit of a thing at the moment. So we've got the Clear Creek Water Band, River Band with Down the Corner, ABBA with Dancing Queen, and a bit of Elton. Actually, no, we'll have a bit of Leo Sayer with More Than I Can Say. So cheers for now.

0: This is a Timax FM community announcement. Are you retired? Do you have time on your hands or at a loose end? Then why not come down to the Narrabri Men's Shed at the railway station in Reed Street, Narrabri. 9am to 12pm, Mondays, Wednesdays and Fridays. There's no need to book, just come on down. You'll be more than welcome. For more information, please call 6792 1556.
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2: Good afternoon, I'm Jamel Wells. In breaking news, there are reports a woman and three children have been stabbed in the New South Wales Blue Mountains. Police are at the scene at Valley Heights. It's understood one of the victims has critical injuries. More news as it comes to hand. Federal Treasurer Jim Chalmers has criticised an opposition plan to halve the fuel excise when oil prices rise. Under the proposal, the excise will halve when the price of global crude oil passes $100 a barrel for a fortnight. Federal Opposition Leader Angus Taylor says it will help with cost of living pressures. Mr Chalmers has told News 24 the plan will make little difference.
3: If he really cared about the cost of living pressures that Australians are feeling right now, he wouldn't have voted against our tax cuts. Our permanent tax cuts are providing cost of living relief in an ongoing way.
2: Two people are in hospital and a teenager has been charged following an out-of-control party near Brisbane. Georgina Winter reports.
4: Emergency crews were called to a Capalaba address just after 10 o'clock last night following reports of a large disturbance. When police arrived, they were met by a crowd of around 200 people, some who began hurling glass bottles in their direction. Paramedics performed CPR on an unresponsive 43-year-old man who was rushed to hospital in a critical condition. A 16-year-old girl had also collapsed and was transported to hospital stable. Meanwhile, officers arrested a 17-year-old boy and charged him with assaulting police and street offences.
2: Lifeguards are urging swimmers to find a patrolled beach today as much of the east coast gets a taste of summer. The volunteer patrol season doesn't officially start until next weekend. Surf Life Saving spokesperson Stephen Pearce says big crowds are expected.
5: Make sure you swim at a patrolled location. And if you do see anyone in distress, really important to ring 000 in that first instance.
2: Research shows retirees contribute $16.5 billion to the economy each year. It's through volunteering, mentoring, community leadership and unpaid care like babysitting. UniSuper spokesperson Derek Gascoigne says the contribution often goes unnoticed.
6: The contribution that the retirees are making is largely headed up by mainly the unpaid care sector. So these are often grandchildren or siblings. Really, it's that grandparent economy.
2: And researchers are investigating if weight loss and diabetes drugs can be repurposed to treat alcohol addiction. In finance, one Australian dollar buying around 71.2 US cents.
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2: It's do or die for the Warriors and Knights as they face off at Eden Park in the NRL this afternoon. The winner will play Penrith in next week's preliminary final. Warriors coach Andrew Webster says he's not taking the Knights lightly.
8: They're a quality side. They've got threat and speed everywhere. Watching their finals game last week, I thought they were dominant, particularly in that first half.
2: In this afternoon's AFLW, Richmond leads GWS 62-48. Gold Coast leads Essendon 22-2. Later, West Coast take on St Kilda and Brisbane hosts the Crows. In this afternoon's NBL, the Breakers face the Hawks while the Kings host the Taipans. And just recapping our top story, there are reports a woman and three children have been stabbed in the New South Wales Blue Mountains. You're up to date. That's the latest news and sport.
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1: And yes, good afternoon and welcome to the Sunday Afternoon Request Program. And you can give me a call, as Clinton said there, on 67924884. And I'll do my best to find the songs and play them for you. But before we go any further, we better have a look at what our weather says for today. So the forecast for the rest of today is Sunday. For the northwest slopes and plains, we have a sunny day. West to southwesterly, 15 to 20k winds, becoming light in late afternoon, and daytime maximum temperatures around the 30 degree mark. We'll have a look and see what the temperature is sitting at very shortly. There's a high fire danger being forecast for all of our districts, and the UV index was predicted to reach a very high 8 between 8:40 a.m. and 3 p.m. Now, temperature-wise, well, we've nearly reached our maximum. It's sitting at 29.7 here in Narrabri. Out of Pilliga, it's 30.7. Where you are is 32.2. In Boggabri, it's currently sitting at 30.2, Gunnedah 28.6, and Moree is 30.3. So our weather's certainly warming up, isn't it? And that's our weather up to date for this hour. It's 2:09.
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1: And we start this program off. Oh, we did. Song just before the intro there was Cyndi Lauper with Girls Just Want to Have Fun. We have Harmony James now with Precious Little, and then we're going to hear from Wooden Heart, and this is a song in German. That's a lovely song, whether it's German or English. It's a lovely song. Well, I think it is anyway. Hope you all enjoy it.

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2: 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You can phone Bob on 0429 944757. That's 0429 944757 for Isa Brown Hens at Point of Lay. 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That's all our items on our Bush Bargains. 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Okay, and just either call the station here or pop in. It's either way, and the station number is 67924884. 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
2: Our And I'm just going to pause that because it took off before I was ready. This is a couple of songs going out to Dean. We've got Diane Lindsay with Country Music, My Friend. Pete Dennehy with one of his new songs, Opening Gates for Dad. And Dean, I couldn't find the Pat Drummond one you asked for, but I've picked out The Old Time Country Show for you by Pat Drummond. And I'll chase that other song up, see if I can source it from somewhere. Anyway, have a great afternoon. Thanks for your call for you by Pat Drummond. And I'll chase that other song up, see if I can source it from somewhere. Anyway, have a great afternoon. Thanks for your call.

And for you, Faye, we have Chattahoochee. And we're also going to play Graham Connors for you with Ringer and the Princess. And we're also playing Ringer and Princess for Mick this afternoon. I've got a couple more for you, Mick, but we'll play these couple first. And have a great afternoon. Time is 23 minutes to 3. Lose track of the clock up here. Okay. 22 minutes to 3.

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1: And at, we're getting close to the news. Got 12 minutes to go, so we've got a couple more songs to fit in. We've got a Dolly Parton song. It was sad we lost Dolly there last week or a week or so ago. I know I was away when it happened, but yeah, so we're going to play Yellow Rose, Yellow Roses. Where are we? I've lost it. Yeah, Yellow Roses. That's going out to Jane, and then I'm going to find a couple of Reg Lindsay songs for you, Jane. So I hope you enjoy this one of Dolly's.

And, Jane, we have a couple of Reg Lindsays. Cowboys ain't supposed to cry, and close the door lightly when you go. And that will get us pretty close. No, it won't. We'll have to find something else to take us up to the news at 3 o'clock.

0: 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Narrabri Park Run, a free 5 kilometre walk, jog or run at the Narrabri West Lake. 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Narrabri Park Run, much more than just a run in the park.
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2: Good afternoon, I'm Jamel Wells. One child has died with a woman and two other children in a critical condition after a stabbing in the New South Wales Blue Mountains. Will Bottom reports.
3: Police were called to the Valley Heights address in the lower part of the Blue Mountains at around 12:30 this afternoon, finding a woman and three children suffering stab wounds. Those children are understood to be aged approximately 2, 4 and 5. One of them has passed away as a result of their injuries. The others are in a critical condition and are being transported to hospital after being treated at the scene by paramedics and doctors, some flown in a Toll Rescue helicopter. At this stage, police investigations are ongoing. Will Bottom, Sydney.
2: Federal Opposition Leader Angus Taylor is calling on the Treasurer to support a new plan to halve the fuel excise. The Coalition's proposing the excise be halved when crude oil rises above $100 a barrel for a fortnight. The government has indicated it isn't likely to restore excise cuts. Mr. Taylor says the Treasurer's in denial about the state of the economy.
4: He's in denial about household budgets. He's in denial about 30 businesses a day failing under this government. He's in denial about his failed budget and his toxic taxes that he's imposing on Australians.
2: The Prime Minister's rallying support ahead of the UN General Assembly, pitching Australia as a middle power for the Security Council. Talks at this year's summit in New York are expected to highlight the need for better digital security and global guidelines for AI. Australia's looking to secure one of the 10 non-permanent seats on the Council for the first time in over a decade. Anthony Albanese says our nation's an ideal candidate given its position as a global leader in youth social media controls.
5: There are now 20 countries at least have implemented some form of legislation or controls as well in order to protect children. And we see with Apple's new products, all designed at protecting children as well.
2: Iran-backed Houthi militants say they've launched drones and missiles at sites in Saudi Arabia. Saudi authorities have confirmed intercepting a ballistic missile over the nation's capital. And back home, John Farnham's family has released a statement saying he's too unwell to attend a tribute concert in Melbourne tonight. They say the 77-year-old now needs oxygen, a wheelchair and home care. In finance, one Australian dollar buying around 71.2 US cents.
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2: The Roosters are one win away from the NRL Grand Final after beating the Sharks 46-10 in front of almost 40,000 fans. Focus today turns to Eden Park, where the Warriors and Knights are going head-to-head. The Lions kept their AFL Premiership's three-peat dreams alive with a thrilling 9-point victory over the Hawks at the MCG. Lions coach Chris Fagan says the outcome could have easily gone either way.
7: Obviously really happy that we came out on the right side of the ledger, but even if we hadn't have, I still would have celebrated that game with our players and the way that they went about it. Hawthorn are unlucky, no team deserved to lose tonight. We're just, you know, lucky enough that we're in front when the siren went and we get to fight another day.
2: In the AFLW, Essendon have suffered a 41-point defeat at the hands of the Gold Coast Suns. The final score, Gold Coast 51 to Essendon's 10. In the earlier match, Richmond had a 7-point win over GWS and the Wallaroos have gone down to France 29-26. Just repeating our top story, one child has died with a woman and two children in a critical condition after a stabbing in the New South Wales Blue Mountains.
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9: And we'll have a quick look at the weather forecast for the northwest slopes and plains. We've got a sunny day, west to southwesterly, 15 to 20k winds, becoming light in the late afternoon. Daytime temperatures around the 30 degree mark. High fire danger forecast has been forecast for all of our districts, and the UV index predicted to reach a very high 8 between 8:40 a.m. and 3 p.m. Now, sounds like we've got something else going here, but I don't think it is. Okay, temperatures. We have Narrabri currently sitting at 30.4. Our Pilliga, 31.6. Weewar is 32.4. In Boggabri, 30.6. Gunnedah, 29.6. And Moree is 31.5. And that is your new sport and weather up to date. And it is 5 minutes past three.
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9: And we have, for Mick, a couple of songs going out now. You want a single, Yellow Rose by Mary Duff, but I don't have Mary Duff doing it. I have Isla Grant doing it, so I'm going to play that one. You said a Mick Flavin song, so I've got Papa's Wagon and Crystal Chandeliers somewhere here on my screen. Don't know where I've put it. No, haven't got it out, but we'll get Charlie Pride with Crystal Chandeliers. And as I didn't have the single Yellow Rose by Mary Duff, I'm going to play Mary Duff with I'll Be Your San Antonio Rose. So I hope that's okay with you, Mick, and you have a great afternoon.

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1: And we have some requests going out to Shirley in Gunnedah now. We have Randy Travis, Don't Ever Sell Your Saddle. Chubby Checker with The Twist. Jim Lowe, The Green Door, and K.D. Lang with Hallelujah. Hope you enjoy these, Shirley. Have a great afternoon. It's a lovely afternoon outside.

0: 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I'm Lee.
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2: And we're going to hear a track from Paul McLeod now, the volunteer organist. Haven't heard this song for a long while. It used to be really popular, but haven't heard it for a while. So we're going to play this for Andrew down there at Spring Ridge. And following that, we've got Tom Maxwell with That Day in Cunnamulla for you, Andrew. Also, thanks for your call. Our time is sitting at 26 minutes to 4 here on 2MAX FM.

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2: Well, we've caught up with our requests at the moment, so if you'd like to request something, give me a call, 67924884. Otherwise, I would just collect some music here. But in the meantime, I'm going to play. I was on air yesterday and didn't even think that it was Slim Dusty's birthday, and we didn't even have a request for a Slim Dusty song yesterday. Usually I get quite a few, but didn't even get one, so I'm going to play one today. Seeing as though we missed his birthday yesterday. And just to let you know, during the Tamworth Country Music Festival, there's going to be a concert, a two-hour concert at the Tamworth Town Hall. It's going to be called Slim Dusty 100, featuring Ann and David Kirkpatrick and Small Town Romance, and also the Two-Tone Pony will be there as part of the nationwide celebrations honouring 100 years since Slim Dusty's birth next year. So he would have been 99 yesterday. So in honour of his birthday next year, they're putting on this big concert over there. So follow, check it out if you're following on the Facebook or whatever you are, but it's on the 22nd of January at 10 a.m. in the Tamworth Town Hall. That's the Slim Dusty 100. So I'm going to play a track now. The song I'm going to play is the title track of his 100th album that he put out. And that was, I did try to find the 100th song that he put out, but I couldn't find that one. So the 100th album was called Looking Forward, Looking Back. So I'm going to play that song in honour of Slim's birthday yesterday.

And I'm just going to pause that because I have an apology to make because I got the dates wrong here. Yesterday was the date that Slim died, the 19th of September 2003. So 23 years ago was the anniversary of his death, but his birth date was the 13th of June. So, but the concert's still on next year for celebrating his, would have been his 100th birthday. So I just kept my dates right, read the right thing. I had them all written down, but I read out the wrong way around. But anyway, that's just me. Okay, 14 minutes to four. We've got Kicking Country, which is a Canada group with a song called Better Days. And then we won't have a word from our sponsor. We'll have another song, Laura Branigan with Gloria. And then a word from our sponsor.

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1: Good afternoon, I'm Jamel Wells. A child is dead with a woman and two other children fighting for life after a stabbing in the New South Wales Blue Mountains. Toby Goff is there.
2: Emergency services were called here to Waratah Road at Valley Heights, finding the woman and three children with stab wounds inside a vehicle. It's normally a very quiet street here at Waratah Road with minimal traffic running just off the Great Western Highway. The surviving victims have now been taken to hospital, but a heavy police presence remains here, with witnesses and members of the public still standing by on the sidelines. One child has died here this afternoon, while the other two children, believed to be aged under five, and a woman in her 40s, remaining in a critical condition. Toby Goff, Valley Heights, Blue Mountains.
1: The coalition has unveiled an election promise to halve the fuel excise if global oil prices rise. The safeguard will take effect if the price of crude oil exceeds $100 a barrel for a fortnight. The government has indicated it won't cut the excise again, despite the price currently being above $103. The Prime Minister says Australia will join middle powers at the UN to push for global guardrails on artificial intelligence. Anthony Albanese has wrapped up talks with Apple Chairman Tim Cook following a demonstration of the tech giant's new online safety features. He'll next address the UN General Assembly in New York, where he'll make a push for the international AI framework. Mr. Albanese says the world needs to harness the technology now.
3: Sitting on the sideline is not an option, because this is a global phenomenon that we are having.
1: Riot police in Argentina's capital have clashed with people protesting against the president's sweeping economic bill. Thousands have gathered outside Congress opposing deep spending cuts and the sale of state assets. Several people have been arrested. Back home, John Farnham will miss tonight's tribute concert at Rod Laver Arena. Kiara Parker reports.
4: John Farnham's family released a statement last night confirming the music icon won't be attending because his health has deteriorated in recent months. They've revealed he now requires continuous oxygen support and uses a wheelchair for mobility. He's rarely been seen since he was diagnosed with oral cancer in 2022. His wife Jill says he would have loved nothing more than to attend tonight's concert at Rod Laver Arena, where a host of stars, including Keith Urban, Tina Arena, Jimmy Barnes and Human Nature, will take to the stage. Celine Dion and Hugh Jackman will also have a special tribute via satellite. The concert is raising money for head and neck cancer.
1: In finance, one Australian dollar buying 71.2 US cents.
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1: The Warriors and Knights are about to go head-to-head for the right to play Penrith in the NRL preliminary finals next weekend. A huge crowd is at Eden Park for the elimination battle. Warriors coach Andrew Webster says it's a special venue.
6: Obviously a lot of history, special place. They've made us feel so welcome, given us an extra day to train here. No, it's awesome.
1: In AFL, Brisbane's Lachie Neal is reportedly set to receive a one-match ban for a gut punch on Hawthorn's Jack Ginnivan during last night's preliminary final. In the AFLW, Gold Coast beat Essendon by 41 points. St Kilda is taking on the Eagles in Melbourne. A short time ago, the Eagles were leading the Saints 20-17 in the second quarter. That's news and sport.
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8: And just before we have a look at the weather, which it has updated it just at 4 o'clock. Okay, also, Phil, if you tried to call, but the line dropped out, so if you'd like to give me a call as soon as I finish the weather, more than happy to take your message. Okay, forecast for the rest of today, Sunday. We've got a clear evening. There's high fire danger forecast for all of our districts, and the UV index is predicted to reach a very high 8 between 8:40 a.m. and 3 p.m. Now, some temperatures in and around our listening area. We have Narrabri currently sitting at 30.6, Pilliga area 31.7, out at Weewar is 32.6, Boggabri is 31.3, Gunnedah 30.5, and Moree is currently sitting at 30.6. And that's your new sport and weather up to date for this hour.
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8: And yes, we're going into the last hour of the Sunday Afternoon Request program for today. So if you'd like to hear something, give us a call, 67924884. We're going to start off with a track from The Harmonators with Girl Like Me. And then Crystal Gale with The Wrong Road again. And a Canadian artist by the name of Sherry Kennedy with Wild Night.

0: 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The Rotary Club of Narrabri Book Fair is open Monday to Friday, 9am until 4pm. 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
1: And at 16 minutes past four, we have a request going out to Phil over there at Moree. And Phil would like to hear the late Rob Gill with My Woman, My Woman, My Wife. And yeah, sad to hear of Rob's passing whilst I was away. His funeral is actually tomorrow. I'll just check up the time for you. Anybody interested? It is 11 a.m. tomorrow, Monday, down at graveside at the Boggabri Lawn Cemetery. So we're going to hear Rob singing My Woman, My Woman, My Wife. He had a lovely voice. So. And then we have another listener, Betty, and Maury would like to hear a Rob Gill one too. She said she heard it the other day. He had quite a few songs out, so it's interesting to hear them all. And this one for Betty is Multicoloured Pills.

And that was Canadian artist David McLaughlin with Find Your Heart. And he jumped in there before this other song, Rob Gill with Multicoloured Pills. Then we've got a couple of words from our sponsors. Multicoloured Pills going out to you, Betty.

0: 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But the things you have to take along with you would drive a man to drink.
1: Honey, don't forget to take your pills. You left them on the sink.
0: Blimey, if there's not enough I gotta think about.

0: are your mate. Then every illness known to man comes out on display.
1: I take 6 white ones and 4 green ones, and I take them twice a day.
2: I'm asleep.
1: What?
0: It's probably just a stage of life we know we're going through. But can't it be made easier than pink, purple, or blue? And the white one that would choke a horse, maybe that's the great idea.
3: Have you taken your pills yet, sweetheart?
0: I'm just about to, dear.
2: Where's the keys?
0: So hobble, wobble, or otherwise, we'll go on with the flow. Be a sport and pack the port, because traveling's the way to go. But in your haste in packing, to guard against the winter chills, don't forget what matters most.

0: honey, put that jumper in I bought you and the woolen socks. And don't forget your pills.
1: Don't forget your pills.
0: What did you say, sweetheart?
1: Nothing, my dear.
2: G'day, I'm Jamie Chaffee, the federal member for your electorate of Parkes. 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I also urge you to sign the Rescue Our Rail petition to fight for our critical project at rescueourrail.com. 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

0: And that was Heath Watts with Golden Years. It's 26 minutes to 5 here on 2MAX FM. We have a word from our sponsor, and then I'm going to play another Rob Gill song. This is Comanche, the Brave Horse, and a couple more songs to take us out. After that one, I'm going to play a track from Rodney Vincent, and this is called Dad or Pop or Father. This was one I was trying to get Michelle to play the other day, but she couldn't play it the other day for Father's Day because I had the CD, didn't I? But anyway, so I'm going to play it today. I ran out of time yesterday, but I'm going to get it in this afternoon. So after Rob Gill with Comanche, we'll hear from Dad or Pop or Father.
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nice song there from Rodney Vincent. We have Elton John with I'm Still Standing, Cheap Trick, Don't Be Cruel, and then a promo, and then I'll sign off with my couple of songs, and our time is sitting at 17 minutes to 5 here on 2 Max FM.

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1: Yes, Chris will be in straight after the news. Actually, he'll be in just before the news, but I'm going to sign off with my couple of songs now, and I'll catch you all again next time I'm on air, which will be Thursday afternoon, evening. Anyway, stay tuned. Lots more happening here on 2Max FM. I'm going out with the Mackay Brothers next time I'm in town. John O'Day, Happy Days. And I've thrown in Jodie Messina with Bye Bye. I know Michelle used to use that, but she hasn't used it for a while, so I'm going to try it. Anyway, have a great afternoon. I'll catch you next time.

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1: Good afternoon, I'm Jamel Wells. One child is dead with two other children and a woman in a critical condition after a stabbing in the New South Wales Blue Mountains. Emergency crews found them in a car at Valley Heights near Springwood this afternoon. The children are all believed to be under five. A crime scene has been set up and police are not looking for anyone else in relation to the incident. Federal Treasurer Jim Chalmers has criticised an opposition plan to halve the fuel excise when oil prices rise. Under the proposal, the excise will halve when the price of global crude oil passes $100 a barrel for a fortnight. Federal Opposition Leader Angus Taylor says it will help with cost of living pressures. Mr Chalmers has told News 24 the plan won't make much difference.
2: If he really cared about the cost of living pressures that Australians are feeling right now, he wouldn't have voted against our tax cuts. Our permanent tax cuts are providing cost of living relief in an ongoing way.
1: One Nation political party leader Pauline Hanson is expected to visit Western Australia next month. She's set to give a keynote presentation at the Pastoralists and Graziers Association convention. It will be her first visit to the state since her party won the Secret Harbour by-election. The US president has executed his ban of select media outlets from the White House. Donald Trump's accusing CNN, MS Now and Politico of reporting fake news. He warns that similar bans will follow for any other outlet promoting what he says is fiction and lies. CNN reporter Betsy Klein says the ban is already in effect.
3: I walk in, I tap my badge, and it beeps a couple of different times. It turns red, blue, and green. And it didn't accept my PIN number. The Secret Service agent in the guardhouse told me that it had been deactivated.
1: Research shows retirees contribute $16.5 billion a year to the Australian economy. It's through volunteering, mentoring, community leadership and unpaid care such as babysitting. UniSuper spokesperson Derek Gascoigne says the contribution often goes unnoticed.
4: The contribution that the retirees are making is largely headed up by mainly the unpaid care sector. So these are often grandchildren or siblings. Really, it's that grandparent economy.
1: Tasmania's Justice Department has launched a review after the Parole Board was found using AI that generated fake laws. The discovery was made during a murder case. Lawyers have audited 2 years' worth of parole decisions in case there are other errors. And a string of violent incidents have been reported at the MCG after last night's Hawks loss to the Lions. A 40-year-old man has been fined for throwing a bottle on to the ground. Several other people were reportedly assaulted. In finance, one Australian dollar buying 71.2 US cents.
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1: In the NRL, the Warriors and Knights are 6-6 at Eden Park. In the AFLW, Gold Coast have had a 41-point win over Essendon. St Kilda is currently taking on the Eagles in Melbourne. A short time ago, the Eagles were leading 36-24 in the fourth quarter. In this afternoon's NBL, the Breakers lead the Hawks 92-79. The Kings are hosting the Taipans.
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7: Latest weather forecast issued 4 p.m. this afternoon. For the rest of Sunday evening, clear winds will be west to southwesterly. For Monday, sunny, down around 10 degrees tonight and into the low 30s tomorrow, about 33. Tuesday, mostly sunny, slight chance of a shower on the southern slopes, chance of a thunderstorm in the south in the afternoon and evening, 20% chance of rain and 12 to 32 degrees. Wednesday, partly cloudy, medium chance of showers on the slopes, chance of a thunderstorm in the afternoon and evening, again a 20% chance, 10 to 29 degrees. Thursday, mostly sunny in the morning. Slight chance of a shower in the afternoon and evening, along with the chance of a thunderstorm. A 40% chance, 0 to 1 millimetre is predicted, 12 to 28 degrees. Temperature outside at the moment, sitting on 30.
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Good afternoon and welcome to the Juke Joint, Sunday afternoon rock and roll time. 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These are the Dancehall Racketeers heading out in their old Rocket 88.

The Dance Hall Racketeers just heading out in their old Rocket 88. 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

It is 17 minutes past 5 here in the Duke Joint, the Creations. You got to wake up in the morning, absolutely. Wayne Walker, and you've got me where you want to be.

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Ronnie Dawson doing the V8 Ford Boogie.

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The old V8 Ford Boogie and a little bit of rock and roll. Nothing better. Deke Rivers, he slipped, he stumbled, and he fell.

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heavy on the slap bass. That is Haywire. Don't be kind. It's about 27 minutes away from 6 here in the Duke Joint. The Intimates. The girl, sorry, the only girl for me.

There's Eddie Smith with the Hornets. A little upturn going on there. Frankie Valli along with the Four Seasons. Ain't that a shame?

That is Dave Allen, all of the day and all of the night. Pat Cordell and the Crescents, darling, please, you got to come back.

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1: Hello, I'm Jamel Wells. A child has died with two other children and a woman in her 40s in a critical condition after a stabbing in the New South Wales Blue Mountains. Police were called to Valley Heights this afternoon to reports of four people with stab wounds in a vehicle. The three children are thought to be under five. Superintendent John Nelson says they're still in the early stages of informing loved ones.
2: We haven't been able to make contact with the wider family. We've made contact with the father, and obviously you can imagine receiving that tragic news, that the person is at work just going about their business, and they've had this information provided to them.
1: Two people are in hospital and a teenager has been charged following an out-of-control party near Brisbane. Georgina Winter reports.
3: Emergency crews were called to a Capalaba address just after 10 o'clock last night following reports of a large disturbance. When police arrived, they were met by a crowd of around 200 people, some who began hurling glass bottles in their direction. Paramedics performed CPR on an unresponsive 43-year-old man who was rushed to hospital in a critical condition. A 16-year-old girl had also collapsed and was transported to hospital stable. Meanwhile, officers arrested a 17-year-old boy and charged him with assaulting police and street offences.
1: Federal opposition leader Angus Taylor's calling on the Treasurer to support a new plan to halve the fuel excise. The coalition is proposing the excise be halved when crude oil rises above $100 a barrel for a fortnight. The government has indicated it isn't likely to restore excise cuts. Mr. Taylor says the Treasurer is in denial about the state of the economy.
4: He's in denial about household budgets. He's in denial about 30 businesses a day failing under this government. He's in denial about his failed budget and his toxic taxes that he's imposing on Australians.
1: The Prime Minister is rallying support ahead of the UN General Assembly, pitching Australia as a middle power for the Security Council. Talks at this year's summit in New York are expected to highlight the need for better digital security and global guidelines for AI. Australia's looking to secure one of the 10 non-permanent seats on the council for the first time in over a decade. Anthony Albanese says our nation's an ideal candidate given its position as a global leader in youth social media controls.
5: There are now 20 countries at least have implemented some form of legislation or controls as well in order to protect children. And we see with Apple's new products, all designed at protecting children as well.
1: Iran-backed Houthi militants say they've launched drones and missiles at sites in Saudi Arabia. Saudi authorities have confirmed intercepting a ballistic missile over the nation's capital. In finance, one Australian dollar buying 71.2 US cents.
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1: In the NRL, the Knights lead the Warriors 12-10 at Eden Park. In the AFLW, the Eagles have recorded an 11-point win over the Saints. Gold Coast have continued their impressive season, beating Essendon by 41 points. The Giants suffered a 7-point loss to Richmond. The Crows lead Brisbane 17-15 at halftime. In the NBL, the Breakers beat the Hawks 95-81. The Kings lead the Taipans 59-53. That's news and sport.
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8: Monday's weather forecast, sunny with northwest to northeasterly winds, 10 degrees tonight to a max tomorrow around 33. Tuesday, mostly sunny, slight chance of a shower on the southern slopes, the chance of a thunderstorm in the south in the afternoon and evening. 20% chance of rain, 12 to 32 degrees. Wednesday, partly cloudy, medium chance of showers on the slopes, chance of a thunderstorm in the afternoon and evening, again 20% chance, 10 to 29. Thursday, mostly sunny in the morning, slight chance of a shower in the afternoon and evening, along with the chance of a thunderstorm, 40% chance, 0 to 1 millimetre, 12 to 28 degrees. Temperature outside our studio is sitting on 25.
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8: 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Sammy Locano, beggar or king?

They are Human Nature from about 2014, their version of a little bitty pretty one. Johnny Perry just wants to cuddle up

0: They, the executives, and that is the story of their girlfriend.
1: 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Bogabri SES training is on Wednesday night at 6:30 p.m. at the Brent Street Shed. New members are always welcome.
2: Yeah.

That is Jimmy Messina and the Jesters, and that is called Suspense Run. These are the Halftones on the Turnaround.

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29 and a half minutes past six here in the Duke Joint. That is Jackie Lee Cochran. He is a swamp billy. Carl Phillips heading out on summer vacation.

The satellites, all they want is a chance. 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Tommy Boyce, give me the cue.

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That is Sandy Ford with a little bit of lovin'. 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

Robin Johnny and We Belong Together, absolutely, every Sunday. The Angels, You Can't Take My Boyfriend's Woody.

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1: Good evening, I'm Chris McCarthy. A child has died while two others and a woman are critical in hospital after a stabbing in the New South Wales Blue Mountains. Toby Goff reports.
2: Emergency services were called to reports of multiple people being stabbed inside a car at Valley Heights, 70 kilometres west of Sydney. Police are praising the efforts of bystanders who performed first aid before paramedics arrived. One child died at the scene, while two more were taken to Westmead Hospital, where they remain in a critical condition. They were all less than 5 years old. A 40-year-old woman is also critical in hospital. Police say she is known to the children. Detectives have also confirmed the children's father has now been informed, and they're not looking for anyone else involved. Toby Goff reporting.
1: The Coalition has unveiled an election promise to halve the fuel excise when global oil prices rise. The safeguard would take effect if the price of crude oil exceeds $100 a barrel for a fortnight. The government has indicated it won't cut the excise again as costs at the bowser soar amid renewed Middle East conflict. The Prime Minister says Australia will join middle powers at the United Nations to push for global guardrails on artificial intelligence. Anthony Albanese has wrapped up talks with Apple chairman Tim Cook following a demonstration of the tech giant's new online safety features. He'll next address the UN General Assembly in New York, where he'll make a push for the international AI framework. Mr. Albanese says the world needs to harness the technology now.
3: Sitting on the sideline is not an option. Because this is a global phenomenon that we are having.
1: WA's Primary Industries Department has set up shark capture equipment at Perth's Sorrento Beach. The WA government has issued a catch-and-kill order for the great white responsible for killing a 63-year-old swimmer on Friday. The state's Greens Party has criticised the plan, arguing there's no guarantee the baited drumline will catch the right shark. Residents in Victoria's East Gippsland region have been told to prepare to evacuate due to a bushfire. The blaze at Seacombe is not yet contained and is moving to the southeast. Those away from home are advised not to return to the area. Also making news, a man is in a life-threatening condition after riot squad and Polair officers shut down a chaotic house party northwest of Brisbane, and riot police in Argentina's capital have clashed with people protesting against the president's sweeping economic bill. Thousands have gathered outside the country's Congress, opposing deep spending cuts and the sale of state assets. Turning to finance, one Australian dollar is currently buying 71.25 US cents.
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1: The Knights have triumphed over the Warriors at a sold-out Eden Park to book their spot in the NRL preliminary finals. The final score just 12 points to 10 after being locked at 6-all at half-time. The New Zealand crowd not impressed by the lack of penalty in the final seconds, as heard on the continuous call.
5: The Knights are through to a preliminary final. The boys from the Hunter, last placed in 2025. They're now 80 minutes from a grand final. The Newcastle Knights, what a turnaround, what a season it's been from the boys on the Hunter.
1: In AFL, Brisbane's Lachie Neal could receive a one-match ban for a gut punch on Hawthorn's Jack Yinovan during last night's preliminary final. He could miss next weekend's grand final and his last match for the club. And in the AFLW, the Eagles recorded an 11-point win over the Saints, Gold Coast 41-point win over Essendon, and GWS has gone down to Richmond. That's the latest news and sport.
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7: Monday's weather forecast, sunny, northwest to northeasterly winds, 10 degrees tonight to a max tomorrow around 33. Tuesday, mostly sunny with a slight chance of a shower on the southern slopes, chance of a thunderstorm in the south during the afternoon and evening. As I said earlier, 20% chance of rain, 12 to 32 degrees. Wednesday, partly cloudy, medium chance of showers on the slopes, a slight chance elsewhere, chance of a thunderstorm, 20% chance, 10 to 29. Thursday, mostly sunny in the morning, slight chance of a shower in the afternoon and evening, along with the chance of a thunderstorm, a 40% chance, 12 to 28 degrees. Temperature outside our studio is sitting on 21.
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7: And it most certainly is. We're into the last hour for this Sunday. Hope you're enjoying your evening. Steve Cass and the Lovelocks, darling, my love.

Your love is all I live for. 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This I know. So please, what is this that's

That is Stompin' Steve Woolley, Rite Petite, and Gone. Bobby Dino, Buddy Lucas, and the Dinotones. You rock me, Gene.

Hank T. Morrison, the amazing Buffalo Brothers, a knock, knock and rattle, and you definitely can't come in. Marlon the Green, and if it takes a fool...

Cole Joy and the Joy Boys, they're going steady. It is 20 minutes past 7 here in the Juke Joint. Otis Redding, hey, hey, baby.

23 minutes away from 8 here in the Juke Joint, the Wild Angels, their version of Lucille. Donnie Brooks, recording under the pseudonym Johnny Fair. And I fell for you.

ingredients for one awesome overnight session. I just passed the Jimmy in a white. 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A generous splash of country. 6 days on the road and I gotta see my baby tonight. 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
1: So good.

The Four Dots, and there she goes again. 14. Now make that 13 minutes away from 8. The Sprouts, goodbye, she's gone.

That is Kenny Vance and the Planetones. This magic moment. It's about 7.5 minutes away from 8. Tommy Frontera just wants to be with you.

wherever you go.

It is time to head out into the night. That is our Duke joint for another Sunday. Do hope you've enjoyed the program. Stay tuned. Songs of Faith coming in after the news, and I'll be back next Sunday. Hopefully, do it all again for you. Please join me. You have a good week. Keep on rocking. Catch ya.

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1: Good evening, I'm Chris McCarthy. Two children and a woman in her 40s are undergoing surgery while another child has died in a stabbing in the New South Wales Blue Mountains. Police say members of the public discovered the scene in a vehicle at Valley Heights before rendering first aid. All three children are believed to be under 5 years old. Superintendent John Nelson says it was a traumatic situation for those who responded.
2: Tragically, one of the children were deceased in the vehicle. The other two children and a female in her 40s were conveyed by road to Westmead Hospital and Westmead Children's Hospital. All three are in a critical condition at this stage.
1: The Prime Minister is rallying support ahead of the UN General Assembly, pitching Australia as a middle power for the Security Council. Talks at this year's summit in New York are expected to highlight the need for better digital security and global guidelines for AI. Australia is looking to secure one of the 10 non-permanent seats on the council for the first time in over a decade. The Federal Treasurer says the opposition has only promised to cut fuel prices because they're under pressure from One Nation. The Coalition has announced a plan to halve the fuel excise any time the average price of crude oil exceeds $100 a barrel. The government has previously ruled out reintroducing the measure. Jim Chalmers has told News 24 the proposal isn't genuine.
3: Angus Taylor's not trying to save Australian motorists from higher petrol prices. He's trying to save the Liberal Party from One Nation. He's come up with an uncapped, unfunded policy. He can't tell us how much it costs or how he'll pay for it. He can't tell us how many extra billions of dollars it would mean.
1: A man has been rescued after falling down a 30-metre rock crevice at San Remo, southeast of Melbourne. Crews responded to reports a 50-year-old had fallen from a walking track this afternoon. An ambulance helicopter was able to winch him to safety before the tide rose. He's been hospitalised in a stable condition with a reportedly broken leg. Experts are criticising the WA government's plans to catch and kill a great white shark responsible for a fatal attack in Perth. Authorities have set up capture equipment at Sorrento Beach after the fisheries minister ordered the shark be destroyed. The state's Greens Party and shark experts both say there's no way of finding the right animal. Also making news, Victorian firefighters are urging people not to travel to Golden Beach in the Gippsland region as a bushfire continues to burn out of control. And Australians' life expectancy is projected to reach 90 for women and 86 for men in the next four decades. In finance, one Australian dollar is buying 71.2 US cents.
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1: Newcastle has gone from the wooden spoon to its first NRL preliminary final in 13 years. The Knights holding on in the final moments to defeat the Warriors 12 points to 10. Bradman Best has told Nine it was never in doubt.
5: Pretty embarrassed last year how we felt. But, you know, we put that behind us, trained really hard. And, yeah, I did believe that we'd be here. We just keep proving people wrong, so it's good.
1: Newcastle will face Penrith next Sunday at Homebush. In AFL, the Brisbane Lions will appeal the one-match ban handed to Lachie Neale that could see him miss the 2026 Grand Final. The ban was handed down for an off-the-ball strike to Hawthorn's Jack Ginnivan during their preliminary final win. And in the AFLW, Adelaide has held off arch-rivals Brisbane to secure a nine-point win. West Coast notched its second victory of the season, beating St Kilda by 11 points. You're now up to date. That's the very latest in news and in sport.
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7: Monday's forecast should be sunny, northwest and northeasterly winds, 10 degrees the minimum tonight to a max tomorrow around 33. Currently outside, we are sitting on 17 degrees.
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2 feet. 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Thank you for tuning in and welcome to the program. I'm John Westendorp, your host for the next hour. And that, as usual, was Paul McLeod introducing our program with Amazing Grace. I want to commence today's program with a bracket of songs that focus on God's holiness. And the first of them is the very well-known golden oldie, Holy, Holy, Holy, based on the prophet Isaiah's vision in the 6th chapter, where he sees a vision of God on the throne and the angels calling out that refrain, Holy, Holy, Holy. This version of it comes from an album of Welsh male voice choir.

Our next song highlighting God's holiness is the song Sanctus. Sanctus is the Latin word for holy, and it's the Jubilate choir that's singing Holy, Holy on this occasion.

Our third song in this bracket comes from an album of 25 favourite praise and worship songs. Again, it's entitled Holy, Holy.

The psalm I want to read to you on today's program is Psalm 18. It has a lengthy title above it, and that reads, "For the choir director of the servant of the Lord David, who spoke the words of this song to the Lord on the day the Lord rescued him from the grasp of all his enemies and from the power of Saul." It's a lengthy psalm, so I'm going to read a selection of verses from the beginning and the conclusion of it before we listen to a sung version of it. Psalm 18. "I love you, Lord, my strength. The Lord is my rock, my fortress and my deliverer. My God, my rock, where I seek refuge. My shield and the horn of my salvation, my stronghold. I called to the Lord, who is worthy of praise, and I was saved from my enemies. The ropes of death were wrapped around me. The torrents of destruction terrified me. The ropes of Sheol entangled me. The snares of death confronted me. I called to the Lord in my distress, and I cried to my God for help. From his temple he heard my voice, and my cry to him reached his ears. Then the earth shook and quaked. The foundations of the mountains trembled. They shook because he burned with anger. Smoke rose from his nostrils, and continuing fire came from his mouth. Coals were set ablaze by it. He bent the heavens and came down, total darkness beneath his feet. He rode on a cherub and flew soaring on the wings of the wind." And after describing that a little further, David eventually concludes the psalm saying, "The Lord lives, blessed be my rock. The God of my salvation is exalted. God, he grants me vengeance and subdues peoples under me. He frees me from my enemies. You exalt me above my adversaries. You rescue me from violent men. Therefore, I will give thanks to you among the nations, Lord. I will sing praises about your name. He gives great victories to his king. He shows loyalty to his anointed, to David and his descendants forever."

And that song version of Psalm 18 came to us from Nancy Bodsworth. We're going to listen next to Scandinavian singer Evie Tornquist as she sings the song Part the Water.

Let's listen next to a song from the album A Scottish Festival of Male Voice Praise, and it's the song Burdens Are Lifted at Calvary.

Next up on the program, we're going to have country and western singer, the late Glen Campbell, singing the song Trust in God and Do the Right. Trust and Obey is the theme of it.

C.S. Lewis presented an interesting dialogue in his book The Lion, the Witch and the Wardrobe, a dialogue that I find extremely relevant for our day and age. Those of you who are familiar with the Narnia Chronicles will be aware that Lucy is the first of the four children to enter the magic land through the wardrobe. Her siblings have trouble believing her story about having visited another world, and they give her a hard time about it. Peter and Susan are even worried that Lucy could be mad or lying about Narnia. The children's host, Professor Diggory Kirk, speaking half to himself, mutters, "Logic. Why don't they teach logic at these schools?" He then takes the children aside and points out that there are only three possibilities. Either Lucy is telling lies, or she's insane, or she's speaking the truth. He then helps the children to see that Lucy does not lie, and they can all see that she's not mad. So, by a process of elimination, they must conclude that she is telling the truth, unless new evidence should appear. I thought about this lack of good logic after listening to a portion of a debate between Christian mathematician and apologist John Lennox and the Australian atheistic moral philosopher Peter Singer. John Lennox had been quite open about growing up in a Christian home. That led Peter Singer to claim that of course it was no surprise that Lennox was a Christian, since his parents were Christians. Singer's big objection to Christianity is that parents indoctrinate their children in the faith. Lennox then asked Singer if his parents were also atheists. Singer confirmed that this was indeed the case. Lennox replied, "Oh, so you have remained in the faith in which you were brought up." Somewhat taken aback, Singer replied, "It's not a faith in my view." Lennox made capital out of that by asking, "Of course it's a faith. What, don't you believe it?" I thought it was incredible that here was one of the world's great philosophers who needed some lessons in logic. He didn't see that his atheism was a belief system, just as much as Christianity is a belief system. Singer should have asked some questions that are fundamentally logical questions. Atheism claims that there is no God. But if Singer had asked himself, "Can I prove categorically that there is no God?" then he would have had to answer no. For, as someone once said, to prove that there is no God, you would have to look under every rock in the universe at exactly the same time. Logically, it's clear that the atheist position is a faith position. Today in our culture, there are many more areas where logic is sadly lacking. I think of a cobber at the men's shed who argued that homosexuals couldn't help being that way. He argued that this was the way they were born, and therefore we had to accept that this was the way that they were, and accept their lifestyle. However, when increasingly we began to have in our society trans people, then suddenly it's possible for people to voluntarily identify as a different gender. So if people want to change gender, we now have to accept that. My cobber at the men's shed couldn't see the huge gap in his logic. On the one hand, saying that gender was set in concrete at birth, but when that didn't suit the narrative any longer, then arguing in favour of gender fluidity. Well, you can't have it both ways. Well, there was the interview that I saw the other day where an LGBTQ activist was asked by a Christian reporter how many genders there were to choose from. Well, apparently there are as many as 33, or so this activist claimed.
The reporter obviously wasn't in favour of gender fluidity, because her next question was, so what does the B in LGBTQ stand for? When the activist replied bisexual, she came back with the question, but doesn't bi mean two? Again, there was a glaring gap somewhere in the logic. I guess that in all of this, the issue isn't just a matter of logic. It's also a matter of truth. And truth, when all is said and done, is just another word for reality. For a generation or more now, we've been fed the postmodern lie that truth is whatever we make of it. Not so. There are absolutes, and ultimately those absolutes are grounded in God's word and in the Christ of the Scriptures. Christianity is a rational faith that makes logical sense.

And that song, The Carver of Words, came to us from the monks of Weston Priory. Let's listen next to the Medical Missionary Sisters as they sing I Cannot Come, based on the parable Jesus told about the invitation to the wedding banquet.

Next up on our program, we have the Rick Powell Children's Choir, and they're singing that delightful little song, Praise Ye the Lord.

There's a sense in which we've been listening this evening to the praises of God in our songs. There's also a sense in which God is so great and awesome and holy that he's beyond all praising. And a priest choir with Daryl Millett singing that in their next song, O God Beyond All Praising.

You've been listening to Songs of Faith on Narrabri Community Radio, 2Max FM, and it's time for me to wrap up the program. I want to wish you well for the week ahead and remind you that, God willing, I'll be back again next Sunday evening at the same time after the 8 o'clock news. We're going to go out with a song that's entitled Benediction, based on Paul's writings in his letters, and the singer is Rob Smith.

0: My grandparents were farmers, used to hard life on the land. So whenever Gran bought a brand new dress, she thought it was just grand. But one thing spoiled her enjoyment. She complained both loud and long that Pop never noticed a new dress, though she'd left the price tag on. "Do you notice anything different?" our Gran would always say. And Pop would make a wild guess. "Your hair's brushed a different way." She swore one day she'd get revenge. But Pop never bought new clothes. He wore flannel shirts and overalls. And Gran always bought those. See, for going to church and funerals, he had the same two suits. But every 10 or 12 years, he bought himself new boots. 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Finally, the old boots fell apart and Pop went off to town. He bought a pair of R.M. Williams, the best ones in the shop. He put them on and wore them home. He thought they looked tip-top. They made him feel like a cattle king, a man of power and wealth. He kept looking down as he walked through the house, pretty pleased with himself. Now, Gran had made tea in the kitchen. She asked if he wanted some. "Never mind the tea," Pop beamed. "Notice anything different, Mum?" Now, Gran had waited years for this. She looked him up and down. And she said, "Well, you look the same to me as when you went to town. You've got the same shirt on today. You had the same shirt on yesterday. And you'll have the same shirt on tomorrow. You're a dirty old bugger, eh?" Well, Pop was devastated. His disappointment absolute. He was determined to make Gran notice his brand new RM boots. So he went off to the bedroom, stripped down to his naked carcass. Then he put his brand new boots on. Except for them, Pop was starkers. Then he walked back in the kitchen and stood there in front of Gran. "Notice anything different?" he asked. "I reckon now you can." Well, Grandma eyed him up and down and slowly sipped her tea. Finally, she said, "There's nothing different I can see. It's hanging down today, and it was hanging down yesterday, and it'll be hanging down tomorrow, because for years it's been that way." Pop yelled, "You silly woman! You're the blindest fool around. It's looking at me brand new boots. That's why it's hanging down. It's looking down at me new RMs. And what do you think of that?" And Gran just said, "What a pity you didn't buy a brand new hat."
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and a robber in his wig and gown and all his lawyer clobber, and he put up an argument they couldn't refute. He wears R.M. Williams boots. Well, the judge on the case brought down the hammer, said, "I can't send..."

all those wankers, they punce around like a bunch of galoots in their R.M. Williams boots. Brain surgeons wear them, hacking out tumours, and zoo attendants for feeding the pumas, and I've actually heard that you can wear them for riding a horse, but that's got to be a bloody rumour. In your R.M. Williams boots.

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1G, and YY. And if you call Tumby Umby Tumby, that proves you're a silly boy. Cockle Biddy isn't cockle, Duck and Willer isn't duck, Bourbon Gary isn't bourbon, and Muckadella isn't muck. Urine Quinty isn't urine, and Pea Tree isn't pea. You'd look pretty silly calling Lily Pilly Lily, and

two KMs, Rex Morrisby, a memory now dim. But he made a young voice echo on the wireless, young Slim.

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0: for nothing, hon. 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
0: Yeah, can we retire them and maybe get a different pair of maybe long pants? Ain't it chilly?
1: Well, take a look at your own self. That mirror's a good thing. 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
0: But then...

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1: Determine what led to a stabbing in the Blue Mountains, which has left one child dead and two others fighting for life. Officers were called to Valley Heights after passers-by found the three children and a woman with stab wounds in or near a vehicle. The woman is in a critical condition. Police say they aren't looking for anyone else in relation to the incident. Superintendent John Nelson says the woman is not known to police.
2: What I can say is that I won't confirm whether that she is the child's mother, but I can confirm that the lady is not known to us at all.
1: Advocates are calling for urgent change after three women were killed in alleged domestic violence-related murders in New South Wales across the weekend. Two women were fatally stabbed at homes in Bondi and Wagga Wagga. A third was found dead at a property in the state's north. Three men have been charged over the deaths, which occurred in the space of about 10 hours. New polling shows support for federal Labor has slumped to its lowest level since 2012. The government's primary vote dropped 2 points to 27% in the latest news poll. One Nation holds 30% of the primary vote, the coalition on 19%. The latest intergenerational report will be delivered today, outlining the challenges facing our economy for the next 40 years. Federal politics editor Michael Packey explains.
3: The Australian National University in Canberra will be the backdrop for Jim Chalmers as he hands down his second intergenerational report since 2022. The Treasurer will say Australia's ageing population will continue to put pressure on the budget. The report shows health advances mean that we're living longer. Currently, the average rate is 82 for males and 86 for females. Dr. Chalmers will use his speech to argue technological shifts can be hard, admitting while some households are struggling now, he believes we can succeed as the economy grows twice its existing size by 2066. Michael Packey reporting.
1: A school in Sydney's west is closed for the day as police investigate a fire at the site. St Mary's Public School and preschool were damaged in the blaze. Students who can't stay at home are being told to attend St Mary's Senior High School. Also making news, five projects have been endorsed by the state government to boost investment and strengthen fuel security in New South Wales. A national survey has found nearly half of all cybercrimes in Australia are going unreported, and a magnitude 1 earthquake has been recorded at Appin, south of Sydney. In finance, one Australian dollar is currently buying 71.2 US cents.
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5: The Newcastle Knights' fairy tale first season under Justin Holbrook will continue now.
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5: 80 minutes from a grand final. The Knights knocked off the Warriors 12-10 in their semi-final at Eden Park to book a place in Sunday's preliminary final against Penrith. 5'8 Fletcher Sharp has told Nine it's been a hell of a ride.
6: Can't really put into words how it feels over here, running out of pack. Packed New Zealand crowd, we knew we had the whole nation against us and we had our whole town back home supporting us. So we wanted to come over here, we knew they'd be watching and I'm sure they'll pack out a court next week.
5: The Brisbane Lions will challenge Lachie Neale's striking charge at the AFL Tribunal in the hope

0: hopes of freeing him to play in the AFL Grand Final. And Australia has defeated Poland 3-1 in their Davis Cup group tie in Brisbane, securing a place in the qualifiers. They'll next be in action in a home or away tie in February. That's sport. I'm Mike Pearsall.
1: It's 6:04. That's the latest news and sport.
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3: And good morning. The weather for today, a maximum of 33 and sunny with winds northwest to northeasterly. We've got high fire danger in all areas. And the UV index is expected to reach 8, which is very high, between 8:40 a.m. and 3 p.m. Tuesday, minimum 12, maximum 32. Well, yeah, there you go. Nice start to the morning and nice warm day. Mostly sunny with a slight chance of a shower on the southern slopes. Near zero chance of rain elsewhere. The chance of a thunderstorm in the south in the afternoon and evening. And winds northeast to southeasterly. Wednesday, minimum 11, maximum 29. Partly cloudy with a medium chance of showers on the slopes and a slight chance elsewhere. Chance of a thunderstorm in the afternoon and evening. And winds east to northeasterly. Thursday, minimum 12, maximum 28. Mostly sunny morning. Then a slight chance of a shower in the afternoon and evening. Chance of a thunderstorm in the afternoon and evening. And winds east to northeasterly. Friday, minimum 11, maximum 28. Mostly sunny. Saturday, minimum 12, maximum 29 and sunny. Sunday, minimum 12, maximum 29, mostly sunny. And that brings you up to date with the news, weather and sport. Currently outside we have a temperature of, where are we, just on 6 degrees. Just on, not quite, but that's close enough, 6 degrees. You're up to date with the news, weather and sport. It's 6:06. 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
3: Good morning, Anthony here with the Max FM Brekkie Show on this Monday morning. It's Monday the 21st of September. 21st of September, not significant to me, maybe to you, maybe you're having a birthday, maybe somebody you know is having a birthday. If you'd like to give them a birthday call, give me a call on 67924884 and I'll play you their favourite song, if you know what it is. Otherwise, you can just choose something else. Well, I hope you had a great weekend. I certainly enjoyed my weekend, did some jobs around the house and So, quite eventful for me. I hope it was for you, and I hope you got those jobs around the house done. Right, we've got two in a row this morning from 10cc, a great band from the 60s, 70s, or 70s probably. Late 60s, early 70s, and Dreadlock Holiday and Rubber Bullets.

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1: And it's 17 minutes past 6 on this. Sun's up, the birds are singing. It's a beautiful day out there. I hope you're going to be able to enjoy at least some of it. And, of course, 10cc there, Dreadlock Holiday and Rubber Bullets at the county jail. Wonder what happened there. Alan Jackson and Little Help from Jimmy Buffett. It's 5 o'clock somewhere.

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1: Before the break, John Lee Hooker and Dimples, I should say, 24 minutes past six. For non-blondes, what's up?

Yeah, Foreknown Blondes. Foreknown Blondes. Haven't got a blonde joke today at this stage, but I do have this. Now, we were so poor when I was little that sometimes we only had bits of old rope to eat. I would often skip lunch. When I was young, we were so poor, my mother sent me next door with a button to ask if they could sew a shirt onto it.

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1: Urged to take decisive action after a spate of alleged domestic violence-related murders in New South Wales. Three women were killed in separate incidents, allegedly by male relatives, in the space of just 10 hours over the weekend. Premier Chris Minns describing the attacks as shocking crimes. The latest intergenerational report will be released today, outlining various challenges over the next 40 years. It will show Australians are living longer, but the pace of our population growth will slow. The report predicts the federal budget will come under pressure, but the economy will grow twice its existing size by 2066. Five projects have been endorsed by the state government aimed at boosting investment and strengthening fuel security in New South Wales. The projects span fuel storage, renewable fuel production and heavy EV charging. Industry and Trade Minister Analak Chantavong says they would be worth about $1 billion to our economy.
2: To ensure that New South Wales is best placed for the future when it comes to fuel security for our industries and for motorists right across New South Wales.
1: John Howard's son is reportedly considering a run at state politics with the Liberal Party. The Australian reports Richard Howard is considering throwing his hat into the ring for the seat of Warunga. A sold-out concert has been held in Melbourne to honour Australian music legend John Farnham and to raise funds for the Head and Neck Cancer Australia. Australia's favourite son, who's undergone several surgeries for oral cancer, wasn't able to attend the event in person due to poor health. Head and Neck Cancer Australia's chief executive, Nadia Rosen, says they hope the event will raise much-needed awareness.
3: We're the only national charity in Australia dedicated to supporting people with head and neck cancer, and unfortunately the treatment, side effects of treatment can last for the rest of someone's life.
1: Also making news, support for the major parties has fallen to a record low of 46% combined, according to the latest news poll, and science teachers believe all Year 11 and 12 students should be forced to study STEM subjects. In finance, one Aussie dollar buying 71.1 US cents.
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5: The Newcastle Knights have reached a preliminary final for the first time since 2013 after upsetting the Warriors 12-10 at Eden Park. Leka Halasima's second try for the Warriors gave them a chance to level the scores just over 10 minutes from full time, but Tane Tuopiki missed the conversion attempt from the sideline. The Knights will now play the Panthers on Sunday at a core stadium for a place in the decider. The Lions will challenge a one-match ban handed to Lachie Neale, which will rule him out of Saturday's AFL Grand Final. Neale is charged with striking for an off-the-ball contact with Hawks star Jack Ginnivan. Australia has secured a last ball win over Zimbabwe in their third one-day international, securing a 3-0 series win. And Manchester United has suffered its joint worst start to an EPL season after five games, following a 1-1 draw with Fulham. That's sport. I'm Mike Pearsall.
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0: We'll get to the weather in just a moment. My apologies there. I don't know. Sometimes things go wrong with the computer. Maybe it's me. Right, the weather for today, a maximum of 33 degrees and sunny. Tomorrow, minimum 12, maximum 32 and mostly sunny. I've got high fire danger in all areas today. Wednesday, minimum 11, maximum 29, mostly sunny. Thursday, minimum 12, maximum 28, possible shower. Friday, minimum 11, maximum 28, mostly sunny. Unfortunately, on Thursday, it's a 0 to 1 millimetres, only a 40% chance that that may happen. So we won't mention that. Saturday, minimum 12, maximum 29, sunny. Sunday, minimum 12, maximum 29, mostly sunny. And that brings you up to date with the news, weather and sport. It's... goodness me, I'm having trouble here. News, weather and sport. There we go. 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

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All right, before the break there, Screaming Jay Hawkins and I put a spell on you, and I don't know, must have had a nose problem, I think. And before that, we heard from the Monkees with I'm a Believer. It's just on 16 minutes to the hour of 7 o'clock. Adam Harvey stuck in the middle with Guy Sebastian.

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2: 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The Rotary Club of Narrabri Book Fair is open Monday to Friday, 9 a.m. until 4 p.m. Saturday, 9 a.m. until 1 p.m. Situated in the old Midas Open, Monday to Friday, 9 a.m. until 4 p.m. Saturday, 9 a.m. until 1 p.m. Situated in the old Midas Tent.

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1: It's 7 o'clock. Good morning. I'm Josh Bryant. A federal Labor MP says changing behaviours is key to turning around what he's labelled the epidemic of domestic violence in Australia. New South Wales has been rocked by three deadly attacks on women in the space of 10 hours over the weekend, all alleged to have been committed by male relatives. Member for Parramatta Andrew Charlton has told Today the government is investing in a range of initiatives.
2: We're not just investing it in prevention, we're not just investing it in support, we're also investing it in behavioural change, and that is the fundamental source of the solution to this problem. People behaving differently, understanding this problem differently, raising their kids differently. Of course, we have more work to do.
1: Police are working to determine what led to a fatal stabbing in the Blue Mountains. One child has died, two others and a woman are fighting for life after being found with stab wounds at Valley Heights. Officers say they aren't looking for anyone else in relation to the incident at this stage. An inquest is due to start today into the death of Sydney toddler Joe Massa after the treatment he received at Northern Beaches Hospital. Jamel Wells reports.
3: Joe Massa's parents say he waited more than 2 hours for a bed and was wrongly triaged into a lower priority. They say he had a high heart rate and severe fluid loss. The two-year-old was transferred to Sydney Children's Hospital after suffering a cardiac arrest but died as a result of brain damage. The inquest will examine the care and treatment he received at Northern Beaches Hospital, which has officially been handed back to public ownership. Jamel Wells, Sydney.
1: Support for the major parties combined has fallen to a record low of 46% in the latest news poll. Labor's recorded its lowest primary vote since 2012 at 27%. The Coalition and One Nation remain unchanged on 19 and 30% respectively. Australians will continue to live longer, but the pace of the nation's population growth will slow over the next 40 years. That's the predictions in the latest intergenerational report to be released by the Treasurer today. And Iran is warning of a painful response if the United States launches a fresh wave of attacks. Tehran claims it has received information that a plan is being prepared by the US. Heard through a translator on Al Jazeera, Iran's parliamentary speaker says the Trump administration knows what it will take to end the conflict through negotiations.
4: Our messages and conditions have been conveyed explicitly to the other side through intermediaries. And the enemy knows full well that the path of deception and unilateral imposition is closed.
1: In finance, one Australian dollar is buying 71.1 US cents.
5: Referee decisions are once again under the microscope following the Newcastle Knights' 12-10 victory over the Warriors in their semi-final at Eden Park. Ashley Klein was showered with beer cans as he walked up the tunnel after full time, with several late calls going the way of the Knights. Warriors coach Andrew Webster says they should have received a penalty for Tyson Frizzell's escort, but they can't blame Klein for the loss.
6: You know, that would have drawn the game and gone the golden point, or we could have scored off the other one. Who knows? But at the end of the day, you make your own luck in this game, and we had enough opportunities to win that game.
5: The Knights advance to play the Panthers in Sunday's second preliminary final at Accor Stadium. And Australia has recorded a clean sweep of the men's one-day cricket series in Zimbabwe, winning the third game by one wicket in the final over. That's sport. I'm Mike Pearsall.
1: 7:04, that's the latest news and sport.
0: 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And our weather for today, a maximum of 33. Sunny with winds northwest to northeasterly. High fire danger in all areas with the UV index reaching 8, which is very high between 8:40am and 3pm. Tuesday, minimum 12, maximum 32. Mostly sunny with a slight chance of a shower on the

0: southern slopes, near zero chance elsewhere. Chance for a thunderstorm in the south in the afternoon and evening, and winds northeast to southeasterly. Wednesday, minimum 11, maximum 29, partly cloudy with a medium chance of showers on the slopes, slight chance elsewhere. Chance of a thunderstorm in the afternoon and evening, and winds east to northeasterly. Thursday, minimum 12, maximum 28, mostly sunny morning, then a slight chance of a shower in the afternoon and evening. Chance of a thunderstorm in the afternoon and evening, and winds east to northeasterly. Friday, minimum 11, maximum 28, and mostly sunny. Saturday, minimum 12, maximum 29, sunny. Sunday, minimum 12, maximum 29, and sunny. And that brings you up to date with the news, weather, and sport. It's just on 5.5 minutes past seven. 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

0: Yeah, we heard there from Adele and Andy when All Roads Meet. And before that, we heard from Elton John and Dua Lipa and Cold Heart and Babasa was Happy Person. I must admit I've got a lot done in that few moments while I was listening to the music.
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0: Song coming up from The Doors. Remember The Doors? Jim Morrison and Strange Days.

0: Yeah, Alan Cameron and Big Noise, Bright Lights. Certainly was a big noise.
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1: It's 7:30. Good morning. I'm Josh Bryant. Police are investigating the circumstances of a stabbing in the Blue Mountains, which has left one child dead and two others fighting for life. Officers were called to Valley Heights after passers-by found the three children and a woman with stab wounds in and near a vehicle. The woman, who is also in a critical condition, is now being considered a suspect in the case. Politicians say changing behaviour is a key to turning around what's being described as the epidemic of domestic violence in Australia. Three women died in separate attacks in the state over the weekend, all alleged to have been committed by male relatives. The latest intergenerational report is being released today and will show we're living longer, but that the pace of our population growth will slow over the next 40 years. Federal politics editor Michael Packey explains.
2: Jim Chalmers will deliver his second intergenerational report since he became Treasurer in 2022. The report will show ongoing health advances will mean people will live longer. On average, the current rate is 82 for males and 86 for females. Dr. Chalmers will claim the federal budget will continue to come under pressure, but superannuation savings will help alleviate strain on the public pension. The research also reveals the population rate will slow, mainly as fewer households have children. Australia is expected to have just over 39 million people by 2066. Michael Packey reporting.
1: A Liberal MP is questioning why the Reserve Bank hasn't conducted modelling about what reducing government spending by 2% would do to inflation in Australia. RBA Governor Michelle Bullock and Chief Economist Sarah Hunter have said they can't run an infinite amount of scenarios when asked about the data on reduced government spending in Parliament. Simon Kennedy's told James Willis another rate rise potentially as early as next week will heap more pressure on struggling households.
3: I think the millions of Australians out there would much prefer the government cut its spending than them having to cut back on family holidays, on nights out, and that's really the choice.
1: The Prime Minister is preparing to state Australia's case for a seat at the world's most powerful diplomatic table. Anthony Albanese is in New York for the UN General Assembly. He'll push for a spot on the influential Security Council, which Australia has not held since 2013. Also making news, Labor has recorded its lowest primary vote in a news poll since 2012, dropping to 27% among surveyed voters. And a sold-out concert's been held in Melbourne to honour Australian music legend John Farnham. In finance, one Australian dollar buying 71.2 US cents.
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5: Newcastle Knights coach Justin Holbrook isn't interested in discussing referee decisions following their 12-10 upset of the Warriors in the semi-finals. Referee Ashley Klein was peppered with beer cans after full-time at Eden Park. Holbrook says his side deserved the victory.
6: The Warriors have had a great year. They were enormous. It was not much in the game, but I want to thank our players. You know, we played with 100-odd fans here out of 50,000 and we knew how many fans were watching back home, so I'm really happy with the win.
5: The Brisbane Lions will look to use Lachie Neale's clean record when it fronts the AFL Tribunal to challenge his ban for striking. If unsuccessful, their former captain will be ruled out of the grand final against Fremantle. And Manchester City has defeated Sunderland 5-3 to go to the top of the English Premier League with 5 wins from 5 starts. That's sport. I'm Mike Pearsall.
1: 26-8, that's the latest news and sport.
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0: Right, our weather for today, a maximum of 33 and sunny tomorrow. Fire danger is high in all areas today. And the UV index will reach 8, which is very high between 8:40 a.m. and 3 p.m. Now, tomorrow, minimum 12, maximum 32 and mostly sunny. Wednesday, minimum 11, maximum 29.

0: Mostly sunny, Thursday minimum 12, maximum 28, possible shower. Friday minimum 11, maximum 28, mostly sunny. Saturday minimum 12, maximum 29 and sunny. And on Sunday minimum 12, maximum 29, mostly sunny. Brings you up to date with the news, weather and sport. It's just on 25 minutes to 8. 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
0: We pause in our program for a funeral announcement. The relatives and friends of the late Glenn Adams, better known as Bunnan, are respectfully invited to attend his funeral service, which will be held at the Anglican Church, Pilliga, commencing at 11 a.m. on Friday the 25th of September 2026, thence for interment at the Pilliga Cemetery. This announcement refers to the late Glenn Adams, better known as Bunnan. His funeral service will be at the Anglican Church, Pilliga, thence for interment at the Pilliga Cemetery. The funeral will commence at 11 a.m. on Friday the 25th of September 2026. Funeral arrangements are in the hands of our sponsor, Swagger Funerals of Weewall.

0: Yeah, we heard that from the Blue Ridge Rangers right again with Change in the Weather. Carter and Carter lead me home. It's coming up to a quarter to eight here at 2 Max FM. Good morning if you've just joined me. It's Anthony here with the Max FM Brekkie Show on this Monday morning.
1: G'day, I'm Jamie Chaffee, the federal member for your electorate of Parkes. The federal Labor government has announced the Inland Rail project will not go ahead north of Parkes, despite 10 years of planning, acquisition and construction. If you or your business has been impacted by this decision, please contact my office on 6882 0999. I also urge you to sign the Rescue Our Rail petition to fight for our critical project at rescueourrail.com. Authorised by Jamie Chaffee, the National's Gunnedah.
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2: 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The Knit and Natter Club at the Narrabri Library. 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

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The Narrabri branch of Red Cross is looking for donations of 8-ply acrylic wool only to be made into rugs for distribution to the elderly in our community. 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We thank you. Yeah, right. I didn't mean to play that song, that last song, but I did play it, so that was the Go-Betweens with Streets of Your Town. And we'll play the other song after the news, because it's almost news time. Currently outside we have a temperature of... I'll be able to let you know here in a minute, maybe. Where's it gone? I'll be able to let you know here in a minute, maybe.

0: aren't looking for anyone else at this stage in the investigation. Three women were killed, allegedly by male relatives, in separate incidents over the space of 10 hours. Deputy Police Commissioner Peter McKenna has told James Willis tackling family violence is a whole-of-society issue.
1: Four horrific DV homicides over the weekend, and in fact none of them were known to us for domestic violence. There was no AVOs involved. And it just goes to show that these things can happen in any postcode anywhere.
0: One Nation has maintained strong support among surveyed voters, according to the latest polling. The minor party has 30% share of the primary vote in the latest news poll. Labor in second with a 27% share, followed by the Coalition on 19. The Prime Minister has landed in New York ahead of the UN General Assembly this week. Australia has officially launched its campaign for a seat on the influential Security Council, a position not held since 2013. Anthony Albanese says he looks forward to engaging further on the pitch throughout the week.
2: Australia is a peaceful, stable, reliable partner, and we will be advancing our case over coming days.
0: Australians will continue to live longer, but the pace of the nation's population growth will slow over the next 40 years. That's a prediction in the latest intergenerational report due to be released today. By 2066, men will live on average till the age of 86, women almost 90. Consultation on a mandatory recycling scheme for solar panels is underway in New South Wales. Chris McCarthy explains.
3: The state government has opened consultation on the scheme, which they hope will drive investment and jobs as well as reduce waste. New South Wales currently leads the nation in uptake of the technology with more than 1.18 million rooftop solar systems in the state. But those systems generate around 14,000 tonnes of waste a year, which is expected to grow to 89,000 by 2045. Under the proposal, solar panel brand owners would be responsible for the end-of-life management of their products. Chris McCarthy reporting.
0: Also making news, John Howard's son is understood to be considering a tilt at New South Wales politics with the Liberal Party. And St Mary's Public School is closed for the day as police investigate a fire at the site. In finance, one Australian dollar buying 71.2 US cents.
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5: The Newcastle Knights have gone from wooden spooners to preliminary finalists in 12 months. They've upset the Warriors 12-10 in their semi-final in front of nearly 50,000 fans at Eden Park. League great Brad Fittler has told Today it's a remarkable story.
6: They've been incredible, you know. They've got a few stars, but a lot of inexperienced players that are doing it. Dom Young, he's been incredible, his relationship with Kalen Ponga.
5: Australia has won its third men's one-dayer in Zimbabwe to clean sweep the series. It went down to the final over with Nathan Ellis hitting the winning runs for a one-wicket victory. And Spaniard Pedro Acosta has won the Austrian MotoGP. Jorge Martin and Marco Bezzecchi joined him on the podium. Australian motorcyclist Jack Miller finished 21st. That's sport. I'm Mike Pearsall.
0: It's 8:04. That's the latest news and sport.
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8: Well, we're expecting a maximum of 33 today, and it'll be sunny with winds northwest to northeasterly. There is a high fire danger in all areas, but there is an extreme fire danger in the upper Hunter and the Hunter area. So joins on to us at the bottom end of the northwest slopes and plains. So please, if you're listening from down that way, please be aware that you're in total fire ban. It's in the Hunter, I think. Just give me a moment and I will check that. It's great the way if you've got the app on your phone, you can get these information sent up to you immediately. The Greater Hunter area, which actually covers the councils of Cessnock, Dungog, Lake Macquarie, Maitland, Muswellbrook, Newcastle, Port Stephens, Singleton and Upper Hunter. So the Upper Hunter part does refer to the bottom end of, or joins onto the bottom end of the northwest slopes and plains. Sorry if I've confused you, but they're in

0: extreme fire danger down there today. We're only in high fire danger, so we still need to be aware of the fact that it's going to be quite warm. Got that out of our way. Tuesday, minimum 12, maximum 32. Mostly sunny with a slight chance of a shower on the southern slopes. Near zero chance of rain elsewhere. A chance of a thunderstorm in the south in the afternoon and evening. And winds northeast to southeasterly. Wednesday, minimum 11, maximum 29. Partly cloudy with a medium chance of showers on the slopes and a slight chance elsewhere. Chance of a thunderstorm in the afternoon and evening and winds east to northeasterly. You could do with one of those. Thursday, minimum 12, maximum 28, mostly sunny morning with a slight chance of a shower in the afternoon and evening. Chance of a thunderstorm in the afternoon and evening and winds east to northeasterly. Friday, minimum 11, maximum 28, mostly sunny. Saturday, minimum 12, maximum 29, sunny. Sunday, minimum 12, maximum 29 and mostly sunny. That pretty much brings you up to date with the news, weather and sport. And as I said before the break, it's at 14.5 degrees, I think it's gone up to around about 16 now when I look outside 2MAX FM. It'll be a warm day. Please be aware that we do have a high fire danger in our area right across the northwest slopes and plains. Bruce Springsteen now in a moment. 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

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A detour is in place along Selina Street, Newell Highway and Tiburina Street. Works are expected to be completed in November. 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

0: This is a 2MAX FM community announcement. Boggabri SES training is on Wednesday night at 6:30 p.m. at the Brent Street Shed. New members are always welcome. The Mavericks there was back in my baby's arms. Back in my arms again or something. 17 minutes past 8. And we've got a few things to talk about here. The Quit Be Fit. So this is the World Lung Day Amazing Race, 25th of September, 10 a.m. to 1 p.m. Meet at Jellicoe Park in Moree, the Biami Support Service. Breathe deep, take on the challenge, make a difference. And this is happening on, as I mentioned, 10 a.m. to 1 p.m. Jellicoe Park in Moree, the Biami Support Services. I think I tell you, there's lots of prizes for fastest teams and most creative. Also, the Narrabri Namoi Women's Shed 2026 on September the 26th. We've got group mosaic table, so that's they meet Saturday from 9 a.m. until around about 2 o'clock. Namoi Women's Shed, the old Mitre 10 building. The Barwon Street side entrance. So a place to learn, share skills, make friends and have fun. Every woman welcome, every story matters. So they're doing a group project there on the mosaic table. Got a few more, but we'll come to those in a minute. It's hard to be humble, you know that? Mac Davis thinks so.
1: Back a few months ago, I was headlining at a great big nightclub. And he put me up a couple of days early. I came in a couple of days early, and they put me up at what they call the Star Suite. Now, here I am, headliner in one of the biggest nightclubs in the country, and I wake up at 8 o'clock in the morning in this Star Suite all by myself. Yeah, that's what I said, aw. But I did what I've always done, man, to cheer myself up. I picked up my guitar, I sat down, I wrote me a little song. Now this is how it feels to be alone at the top of the hill and trying to figure out why.

guess you could say I am a loner, a cowboy outlaw, tough and proud. Well, I could have lots of friends if I wanted,

0: Yeah, the Supremes and Baby Love. Before that, we heard from the Highwaymen and Waiting for a Long Time. Well, we don't have to wait for a long time because coming up the news very shortly, in fact, in just about 1 minute. 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
1: It's 8:30. Good morning. I'm Josh Bryant. Police are treating a deadly stabbing in the Blue Mountains as a fourth domestic violence-related incident in the state in a matter of days. One child is dead. Two other children and a woman are in critical conditions after the incident. Officers aren't looking for anyone else at this stage of their investigation. Separately, three women have been killed in the space of 10 hours, all allegedly by male relatives. Labor MP Andrew Charlton has told Today people need to change their behaviours.
2: You know, we have an epidemic of domestic violence in Australia. The Albanese government has been working really hard on this issue. We're not just investing it in prevention, we're not just investing it in support, we're also investing it in behavioural change.
1: An inquest is due to begin today looking at the death of two-year-old Joe Massa following the treatment he received at Sydney's Northern Beaches Hospital. The toddler suffered a cardiac arrest before being transferred to Sydney's Children's Hospital at Randwick, where he died. The inquest will examine the care and treatment that he received at the Northern Beaches. The latest polling shows support for federal Labor has slumped to its lowest level since 2012. The government's primary vote slipped 2 points to 27%, according to the news poll. One Nation holds 30% primary vote, the coalition on 19%. The Prime Minister is expected to use part of his visit to New York for the UN General Assembly to push for international rules around artificial intelligence. Anthony Albanese is urging the US and China to consider further regulation of the technology's use, despite pushback from US President Donald Trump. Former White House advisor Tony Schafer says Mr. Albanese will need to present a realistic case to the global superpowers.
3: I think Australia could do well to define what they want to achieve and then present that as their goal.
1: The state government has started consultation on a mandatory recycling scheme for solar panels. Brand owners would be responsible for the end-of-life management of their solar products. A red light therapy is showing some promising results in helping those with repeated traumatic brain injuries. Former American college footballer Dr. Larry Carr has been diagnosed with suspected CTE and is helping research ways to improve cognitive performance for those affected. He's told James Willis he's been working with other experts, conducting 7 studies in as many years.
4: Results are very consistent across all age groups, improve cognitive, improved emotion, improved PTSD. We've looked at first responders. We've looked at ex-college or ex-athletes. We've looked at current football players, which was really, that was a groundbreaking study.
1: In finance, one Australian dollar is currently buying 71.21 US cents.
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6: After a top two finish, the Warriors have gone out the back door in the finals, beaten by Newcastle 12-10 in their semi-final. 50,000 fans at Eden Park were left furious with 3 refereeing calls going against them as the Wahs chased the game in the dying stages. Coach Andrew Webster says they had plenty of chances to win it, but he did feel they were hard done by.
7: Yeah, it's frustrating. I thought they were trying to find ways to take it off us.
6: Australia has recorded a clean sweep of the men's one-day cricket series in Zimbabwe, winning the third game by 1 wicket in the final over. Josh Inglis, the star man for Australia, with a run of ball 103. And in AFL, the Lions will challenge a one-match ban handed to Lachie Neale at the tribunal. He's charged with striking off the ball contact with Hawks star Jack Ginnivan, and if banned, will miss Saturday's AFL Grand Final against Fremantle. That's sport. I'm Mike Pearsall.
1: That's the latest news and sport.
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0: Now, weather for today, a maximum of 33 and sunny. Tomorrow, minimum 12, maximum 32 and mostly sunny. Wednesday, minimum 11, maximum 29 and mostly sunny. Thursday, minimum 12, maximum 28 and possible shower. Friday, minimum 11, maximum 28, mostly sunny. Saturday, minimum 12, maximum 29, sunny. Sunday, minimum 12, maximum 29, mostly sunny. That's what it is. I didn't repeat that. That's correct. And we've got a high fire danger in all areas today. You're up to date with the news, weather. Oh, better tell you this. Outside we have a temperature rising rapidly. It's just on 19.5 degrees outside at the moment. So you're up to date now with the news, weather and sport. 25 minutes to 9 o'clock. 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
0: Pause in our program for a funeral announcement. The relatives and friends of the late Glenn Adams, better known as Bunnan, are respectfully invited to attend his funeral service, which will be held at the Anglican Church, Pilliga, commencing at 11 a.m. on Friday the 25th of September, thence for interment in the Pilliga Cemetery. This announcement refers to the late Glenn Adams, better known as Bunnan, whose funeral service will be at the Anglican Church, Pilliga, commencing at 11 a.m. on Friday the 25th of September 2026, thence for interment in the Pilliga Cemetery. Funeral arrangements are in the hands of our sponsor, Swagger Funerals of Weewall.

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0: Well, we've got some Meals on Wheels rosters, Narrabri Meals on Wheels for today, Monday the 21st. Sue Dodd, Lisa Wills, Kath Vinson and Lindy Middleton. Narrabri Meals on Wheels today, Deb Hobden and the Narrabri Hospital Auxiliary, Val Farah and Mindy Devine. So we thank all those people for doing that great work. Thank you very much. And please keep at it. Chris Christopherson, paperback writer. Oh, I better mention this. Narrabri Pony Club, charity dress-up day. This is a 2MXFM community announcement. Supporting Can Assist, Wednesday the 30th of September. 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Can Assist provides practical and financial assistance to local people affected by cancer. Best Dressed Troop, this is happening on Wednesday the 30th of September. And it's Narrabri Pony Club Charity Dress Up Day. I don't have any other information other than that. Oh, you can get for more information. Here we are at NBRI Pony Club, NBRI Pony Club at hotmail.com. So for more information, go to NBRI Pony Club at hotmail.com. So that's NBRI Pony Club is one word, as you probably know by now. Chris Christopherson, paperback writer.

0: 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Are you retired? 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For more information, please call 6792 1556.
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there from the Zombies, She's Not There. That's about all for me. Thank you very much for listening. I hope you've enjoyed the morning. I've certainly enjoyed being here with you. Mark will be in very shortly, but I'm sure she's got some interviews to do. And if she hasn't, well, she'll play some great music. I'll be back tomorrow morning with a little bit of luck. Take care. Bye now.

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1: Morning, I'm Josh Bryant. Senior police are describing this weekend as the worst in recent memory for domestic violence incidents in New South Wales. Jefferson Shaw reports.
2: Cyclists in the Blue Mountains discovered three children and a woman suffering stab wounds at Valley Heights. One of the children has died, with all the others in a critical condition. Police are treating the woman as a suspect in the case. Assistant Commissioner Peter McKenna says it's the fourth domestic violence incident in just 40 in a critical condition. Police are treating the woman as a suspect in the case. Assistant Commissioner Peter McKenna says it's the fourth domestic violence incident.

0: but the economy will grow twice its existing size by 2066. Polling shows support for the major parties combined has fallen to a record low of 46%. Labor recorded its lowest primary vote since 2012 at 27% in the latest news poll. The Coalition and One Nation remain unchanged with 19 and 30% respectively. Opposition leader Angus Taylor telling Today he's not focused on the polling numbers.
1: You're seeing improvement in the support for me as leader, and you're seeing improvement in many polls for the Coalition. But look, I'm not going to get into focusing and commenting on an individual poll.
0: The son of former Prime Minister John Howard is understood to be considering a tilt at New South Wales politics with the Liberal Party. The Australian reports Richard Howard is weighing up, he's throwing his hat in the ring to run in the seat of Warunga. A school in Sydney's west is closed for the day as police investigate a fire at the facility. A building containing a hall and several classrooms was damaged in the blaze at St Mary's Public. And world-famous voices have come together to pay tribute to Australian singing legend John Farnham at a concert in Melbourne. He wasn't able to attend due to a decline in his health. Entertainment reporter Peter Ford says the music great had a special setup at home, so he was able to watch it live.
2: They set up a system so that he was able to see it last night because it wasn't being televised, but it was obviously being shot professionally to be shown in the Hoyt cinemas.
0: In finance, one Australian dollar is buying 71.2 US cents.
3: The Newcastle Knights fairy tale continues, now just 80 minutes away from reaching the NRL Grand Final. Last year's Wooden Spooners upset the Warriors 12-10 at Eden Park to set up a prelim with the premiership favourites, the Panthers, on Sunday. Coach Justin Holbrook says it was another gutsy win from his side behind enemy lines.
4: Our playing group handled, you know, change of positions, people moving around. As Carlin said, young forward pack against, you know, arguably the best pack in the comp. So, that was a great win.
3: The Brisbane Lions will challenge Lachie Neale's striking charge at the AFL Tribunal in the hopes of freeing him to play in Saturday's grand final against Fremantle. And Australia has defeated Poland 3-1 in their Davis Cup group tie in Brisbane, securing a place in the qualifiers. There'll next be action in the home and away tie in February. That's sport. I'm Mike Pearsall.
0: 9:04, that's the latest news and sport.
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8: And good morning. The forecast for the Northwest Slopes and Plains. We'll have that. We're currently outside. It's almost 22 degrees already, and we had 5.6 overnight. So it is warming up very quickly this morning. For the forecast for the day, we've got sunny, and it'll head towards 33 degrees for the day. For tomorrow, Tuesday, we're forecast 11 overnight to 32 and mostly sunny. Wednesday, mostly sunny, 10 to 29. Thursday will be a possible shower. It'll be 11 to 28, and it's not forecast very many, a few drops, that's all, on Thursday. Mostly sunny Friday, 11 to 28. Saturday will be 11 to 28 and sunny, and mostly sunny on Sunday, 11 to 29. And there we have our forecast, and as I say, almost 22 degrees outside. Good afternoon. I mean, so good morning. I'm really mixed up. Anyway, we'll get there. It's Marg here in the chair for you, and I hope you all have a wonderful day. And I'm going to see if I can play you some nice music. We'll have, hopefully, if we can get hold of our local member, Roy Butler, early, in a little while. We'll be talking to him. And later on this morning, we'll talk to the mayor after 11 o'clock usually, hopefully, if we can nail him down as well.

The gorgeous guy, Sebastian, there. And before I go to start the show off this morning, I hope you enjoyed that one. We've got a track coming up from David Guetta and Sia. And this particular track's called Beautiful People.

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2: And Abrams is up next for us with a track called Close to You. And hopefully we'll get our local member, Roy Butler, on the phone very shortly.

Just listening there to Gracie Adams and Close to You before, and and we're going to follow that with a beaut track coming up from Alex Warren. It's called Eternity, 21 minutes past nine.

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1: 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Centrecare is celebrating 25 years of walking together and you're invited to join the celebration. On Wednesday the 30th of September, Centrecare is holding a free family day at the Narrabri Town Square next to the post office from 12 p.m. till 2 p.m. Bring the family along for an afternoon of fun with plenty of free activities and a free sausage sizzle too. 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Come along and celebrate 25 years with Centrecare.
0: We've got Cato up next and turn the lights off. No, you need to turn them on to keep seeing what you need to see. I said-

0: I do have our local member, Roy Butler. Welcome, Roy. And we're going to have a bit of a catch-up of what's been happening with what you've been doing. Had a couple of weeks in Parliament this week.
1: Yeah, Mark, that's right. Well, I've been in Parliament last week and then again this week.
0: Yes.
1: Over the weekend, I ducked up to Newcastle. One of the roles I've been given is I was appointed as the patron for the New South Wales Motorcycle Council, and they had the launch of a safety campaign up at Newcastle in the museum, so I ducked up there on Saturday be there for that with the mayor. And then, back into Sydney on Saturday afternoon, and then, Sunday, a bit of a quiet day, a bit of laundry.
0: Yes.
1: And then, today back into Parliament, got meetings today, and then a sitting week ahead. Last week was a sort of fairly important sitting week. We had a disallowance motion on the government's regulation that enabled the buyback of firearms, and that's something that we've been opposing. And we opposed it very strongly. And the interesting thing, Marg, is that the Libs actually changed their mind. They actually voted to support my disallowance, which is good because I think they've realised that the position that the government's taken and what they're doing is not right, the right thing to do. And it's good that they've seen the light. I also managed to read out a CRS or community recognition statement for Stan Single, who was a superintendent of police that I worked with, who passed away.
0: Okay.
1: And I had a lot to do with Stan when he worked in the cops, when we worked together. And then, even after, we kept in contact, but unfortunately we lost Stan in June. I had a question to the police minister in regards to the status of WeWar, and because the feedback we're getting is that a lot of the times the police that are meant to be stationed at WeWar end up getting pulled into Narrabri to do their shift in Narrabri.
0: Yes.
1: So she's agreed to review the status, like the special remote or remote status of WeWar, mm-hmm. and also to look at incentives generally across the board to attract and retain. And the other thing I really would like to see is dedicated classes going to regional New South Wales. So whole classes instead of, sharing a class of 300 odd police between metropolitan and regional areas.
0: Mm.
1: Let's get a couple of classes just into regional areas only so that we can start filling some of these vacancies and, reduce the anxiety that people have about not having a police station that's open.
0: Mm. Yeah, absolutely. It's one of those bugbears, isn't it, of people that, and you can't overwork the fellas that are still, the staff that are there, but, you need that extra help, don't you?
1: Yeah, well, the numbers make such a difference because if you've got the numbers, then you're not flogging the cops you've got. You're also not having to put your senior police, like your inspectors, on the truck because if you put a 30-year inspector on the truck, I mean, they're kind of there to supervise and to make sure that, from a governance and compliance perspective, that everything's right.
0: Yes. Yes.
1: You put them on the truck, and then who's going to do their job?
0: Yes.
1: And checking things and making sure everything's right. So, there's a lot that happens when you don't have the numbers that isn't good.
0: Mm. Yeah. So, regarding the gun buyback thing, is there going to be more progress on that? Is there anything else we can do?
1: Oh yeah, we're not giving up.
0: Oh,
1: the disallowance wasn't successful, but there's a repeal bill in both the state parliament and the federal parliament.
0: Yep.
1: I think Mark Banasiak in the Legislative Council in the New South Wales Parliament and David Littleproud in the federal parliament, they have carriage of a repeal bill.
0: Mm-hmm.
1: We don't. It's unlikely that we have the numbers for that. But as I said, what's happened over time is that we've seen, obviously the Nationals voted with us in the disallowance, and they voted the right way in most things in December last year.
0: Mm-hmm.
1: And now the Libs have sort of changed their mind, and that's good.
0: Yep.
1: And hopefully over time that sort of starts to really send a message to the government. I mean, I did my speech and reply, but they wouldn't let other regional members speak. And that was really disappointing.
0: Mm.
1: And so I used the full 10 minutes I had because, if no one else is going to speak, then I've got to try and speak for everyone. I used the full 10 minutes and in that, really tried to map out all the things that the government didn't really understand about what they were doing and the problems with what they were doing. Because this has been a pretty messy process, Mark, to be honest. They don't really know They don't know what they're doing when it comes to firearms.
0: It's quite, you know, like I mean, these guys, they've got the guns and they've got them locked up and they do all the right things. You know, they're fine. But, you know, when it comes to illegal things, they're not sort of catching that.
1: Well, they're the guns that the government's going to take, the ones that are locked up in safes that are owned by law-abiding people. They're not looking to, like, if I was a criminal and I had a cache of firearms, I'm not actually able to participate in the buyback. Mm. I can't, as a criminal or, you know, a terrorist, if I decided, oh, I'm going to change my ways, you know, I found God or whatever, I can't. Yeah. Walk into a police station and say, "Hey, here's some firearms. I want to participate in the buyback." It's only for law-abiding people. Yeah. Like, this is crazy. Yes. It's just nuts. And we're going to spend so much money doing that. You know, it could be up to $1 billion. And I've got projects in my electorate that I would love to see done. You know, I'd love to see the Ningen to Cobar pipeline. I'd love to see the Wilcannia Weir, the Doppler radar, the dog fence. There's so many things that I'd like to see funded. And not spending money taking people's legally obtained property that they lawfully hold off them.
0: Yes. And, you know, all the health and all of those sort of things.
1: Oh, absolutely.
0: You know, that's where the money... we can see where the money needs to be spent, but they seem to be ignoring that.
1: We could probably build 3 hospitals with $1 billion. We could probably provide incentives to health workers to get them to take up positions that we want filled. You know, like there's so much we could do with $1 billion that would actually be... worthwhile and make a difference. I think everyone knows, like even people that don't own firearms can see that it doesn't make sense. What the government's doing doesn't make sense. It's just a lack of understanding, really.
0: Absolutely. I kind of believe that too, when city people and they're scared of guns and,
1: That's right. Well, that's part of the problem. Part of the problem is that in metropolitan areas, people have no, like they've never been around firearms and so they don't have an understanding, and the government actually got a little bit of a bump in the polls. They actually picked up, you know, some support in December when they went all tough on firearms. Mm. But it's a lack of understanding on the part of those people who go, well, a firearm that's in the safe of, you know, a farmer or a target shooter in New South Wales is not the firearm that's being used to harm people in Western Sydney.
0: That's right.
1: So it's disappointing. But we're not giving up. We're going to keep trying. It's something that, I know that people in the electorate feel pretty strongly about. I feel pretty strongly about it too. Mm. I've been around firearms since I was 3. So, I mean, it's not unusual or scary, you know. It's just a firearm.
0: Yes. when I was a kid at 11 or 12 years old, you know, my brothers were getting slug guns for their Christmas ball, birthday presents and things like that, you know, like I mean.
1: Yeah. Well, and that's one of the things I raised. Some of those air rifles and pellet guns, BB guns, some of those are, we don't know whether it's going to be Category C or D, but Category A is the lowest, the less lethal or lowest powered firearms. Mm. They're currently in Category A, which is appropriate. Mm. They're going to be moved to Category C or D because they've got a magazine capacity of more than 10. And this is the thing, like moving an air rifle to Category C or D is not going to stop terrorism. You know, it's not going to stop criminals, but that's what the government is looking to do purely because of magazine capacity. So no regard for the fact that, you know, it only fires a little ball at 250 feet per second. It doesn't, you know, it's not going to kill or really it's not going to injure much.
0: Yes.
1: moving a Daisy BB gun to Category C or D just seems like... And then having to force people to have that, if you've got one now, forcing them to have it brought back doesn't make a lot of sense.
0: Absolutely. Yes, and so sitting week this week, you've got lots coming up on that as well, do you?
1: Yeah, it will be a busy week. Probably last week. I mean, I've got some bills I've got to introduce this week.
0: Yes.
1: We're reintroducing National Parks Bill.
0: Yes.
1: And that's the one where we're, because as your listeners probably aware, the government has been buying stations or properties out west and turning them into national parks, which, you know, councils are pretty upset about because they lose the rates.
0: Yes.
1: And communities are pretty upset about because national parks, I'm not denying national parks are important and I'm not against national parks, but I am against taking a farm and turning it into a national park overnight without understanding that you're actually taking money out of the community, you're taking economic activity out of the community, and also it's not clear to me for some of these national parks what ecological values we're preserving. So the bill that I've got would require the government to actually engage with councils before they board a national park to really clearly state what the ecological values are that they're looking to preserve, and also builds in a review mechanism to keep the government, I suppose, hold them to account to show that they have actually preserved what they wanted to preserve. Mm. It's also got some stuff around fencing because national parks, I know they try, but they're not really good at maintaining adjoining fences.
0: Yes.
1: And also pests. Yes. National parks are a bit of a breeding ground for pests, which go on to neighbouring properties, and you know that's really frustrating for those neighbouring landholders because they do what they can to manage pests on their property, but it's a bit hard when you've got a neighbouring property that you know doesn't have the pest control that it probably should have, and pests come through fences pretty easily, as your listeners would know.
0: Yes, absolutely. Absolutely. Well, Roy, I hope that the week is not too busy, and well, it's going to be busy, but at the end of the week that you can sit back and breathe a little bit before you head into what you're heading off to next week.
1: No, thanks very much, Mark, and you have a good week too, and I'll talk to you in a couple of weeks.
0: Yes, and thank you very, very much for your comments this morning.
1: No worries, Mark. Thank you.
0: Thank you. Bye.
1: Bye-bye.
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There are over 600 species of eucalyptus trees recorded, and they dominate the Australian landscape. Eucalyptus grow in every area of Australia. They range from small trees to towering giants. Many are fast-growing and adaptable to most areas. When purchasing eucalyptus trees, you should consider the position that you are planting into. Many species are not suitable for a suburban garden because of the ultimate height and size that they will grow to. Eucalyptus are suitable for street planting, windbreaks, shelter belts on farms, garden planting and avenues. Not all are suitable for all purposes, so choose with the help of your local nursery or garden centre. Or, excellent information can be obtained from the forestry nurseries or from a number of authority books on the subject. It is suggested that only small growing trees should be planted around the house and sheds. If you have a garden larger than a normal suburban block, use the taller species away from the building, on the outer areas of the garden, or use a bank of trees as a windbreak or shelter area. Some small species of eucalyptus that may be suitable for planting in a small garden are Eucalyptus ficifolia, height to approximately 5 metres by 3 metres wide. This species has beautiful red flowers in large clusters. However, plants grown from seeds can be variable and range from cream to white to pink and red shades. Eucalyptus clatocalyx nana, 6 to 9 metres high by 5 to 6 metres wide, with yellow flowers. Eucalyptus citriodora, the lemon-scented gum, approximately 12 to 18 metres by 5 to 6 metres wide with yellow flowers. Eucalyptus caesia, 4 to 8 metres, pink flowers. Eucalyptus calophyllorosia, 5 to 8 metres, pink flowers. Eucalyptus erythrocori iliari gum, 3 to 10 metres, red caps, vivid yellow flowers. Eucalyptus lansdowniana, 3 to 5 metres, cream, pink or crimson flowers. Eucalyptus limoni, 5 to 8 metres, greenish yellow flowers. For an excellent small growing eucalyptus, consider the grafted hybrid varieties now available. These have been selected for their characteristics and their vivid colours. Summer Red and Summer Beauty should be available at your favourite nursery from time to time. Eucalyptus have very few pests and when established will grow well in most situations in the garden. Just remember that sometimes that small tree in a small pot will grow to a 20 or 30 metre monster, which you may not have to deal with, but in future years someone may have to remove it. Always read the label on the plant, as this will advise the ultimate height. If in doubt, ask your nurseryman. If still in doubt, buy something else. I have only dealt with a few varieties today, but these are suitable for most gardens. When planting, just be mindful of where you are planting, and until next week, enjoy your gardening.

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1: 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Nominations close and must be received at the station by 5 p.m. on Monday the 14th of October 2026. 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
5: It's 10 o'clock. Good morning. I'm Josh Bryant. A deputy police commissioner has described recent days as the worst weekend for domestic violence that he can remember in his career. An incident in the Blue Mountains, which has left one child dead and two others seriously injured, is now also being treated as alleged family violence. A woman found injured at the scene at Valley Heights is being treated as a suspect. Separately, 3 other women have been killed, allegedly by male relatives, in the space of 10 hours. Deputy Police Commissioner Peter McKenna says it's a reminder that domestic violence can happen in any postcode, anywhere.
6: We take it seriously. We're doing everything we can in this space, but it's not just a police issue. It's a whole of society issue. It's a whole of government issue. If you have any concerns about anyone, please speak up. Let us know.
5: The latest intergenerational report is due to be released today, outlining the challenges facing the nation's economy for the next 40 years. It will show Australians are living longer, but the pace of our population growth will slow. The report predicts the federal budget will come under pressure, but that the economy will grow twice its existing size by 2066.